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18: Running with that
17: autumn
18: boy, tell him, man, don't put that on my city. Hold on, let me get it. I'm in a bulletproof black truck, I president. This photo girl shaking her, doing hair and kisses. I need a 10-piece lemon pepper, magic city. What the f*** going? I got a pocket full of money. Who the f*** going?

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1: Monte.
0: Happy Working Woman Wednesday, DJ Missy.
1: Thank you.
0: DJ Monte, what be going through your head when you be putting these mixes together, bro?
2: Working women.
0: Yeah.
1: I know that's right.
2: I ain't even gonna lie. You know, I got a DJ for the women's. So it's like the working women's. No,
1: they, you know, we're going to turn you up. You can't text and drive.
0: But you can twerk and drive.
1: Yeah.
2: You know, look who giving that advice, though. You know what I'm saying? Little light skin over there, man.
0: Hey, when you see her in the club, she don't be twerking. She be G-walking.
2: With a hookah.
0: Hey, somebody want to copy of that mix, Monte?
2: Hey, man, y'all hit me up on DJ Monte on all platforms, man. You know, I'm going to hit you back, maybe.
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1: 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It's the Sports Minute with Bistro.
5: All right, what's going on, y'all? Your boy Bistro posted on the corner with your Sports Minute. And look, we got football, October baseball, and a whole lot of pressure in the ATL. First up, Atlanta Braves, your season is officially over. That's right. The Dodgers knocked off Atlanta in the playoffs with a 4-1 victory in game four, winning the series 3-1. Braves fans, I know this one hurts, but y'all went from chopping to packing in a hurry. Now the Falcons, Atlanta, they sitting at 2-2 right now after putting up 45-24, beating down the New Orleans Saints. But next up, Lamar Jackson and the Baltimore Ravens on Sunday Night Football. The New York Yankees are done. Tampa Bay completed a 3-game sweep, beating the Yankees 4-3. Rookie Victor Mesa Jr. delivered a 2-run homer, and the Rays are headed to the American League Championship Series. Yeah, Yankee fans, all that money spent, and now October is looking like a long vacation. Hey, big shout to the Braves. Y'all tried too, but unfortunately, the Dodgers took y'all out too. All right, let's move to the NFL. The Cowboys taking on Tampa Bay tonight. Dallas is coming off that wild comeback against Houston. Let's see if they can keep it up while the Buccaneers are still searching for their first win. Cowboy fans, don't start planning that Super Bowl parade just yet. Relax. You know how things can go. Just relax. Finally, NBA preseason basketball is heating up. The Sacramento Kings take on the LA Lakers tonight, giving fans another early look at the teams before the regular season. I'm Bistro. That's your Posted on the Corner Sports Minute. And do know this, I'm going to always keep you posted.
1: That's the Sports Minute with Bistro.
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2: Mm-hmm. You already know Monday through Friday, 10 a.m. to 3 p.m. I got you covered with a whole lot of power. And I'm bringing some of your favorite celebrities along for that ride, too. Like the latest, Miguel.
3: 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How are you?
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5: 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It's because Persian Nicole told me to do this against my will. It's cool because she's my favorite radio person. She makes my palms blush.
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2: Hey, yo, it's your boy Kale calling out at 334, the Dump Town King. Hey, I want to give a shout out to DJ Mrs. and Incarnito. Posted on the corner, coming straight out of the dump.
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2: 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You ready?
3: Yes.
2: In 5 seconds, tell us, what's the only mammal that cannot jump?
3: A whale.
2: This is about as big as one.

0: 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So what it feel like outside to you?
1: Diva, girl, it feel like crab legs and cutwood outside.
0: Crab legs and cut water. That's exactly what it feel like. They mixing they mixing the cut water with something,
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0: too.
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1: Look, and you can tell it's nice outside, dude. I'm riding down the street, the dirt bike sound. 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
1: Hey, it's Persia Nicole, the power to pee, baby. And if you're tired of hanging out with them other midday shows, you don't win no tickets, come to Death Row. Just kidding. 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
2: Can we go back a little bit with a little Kanye? 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
1: Good morning, Samuel. It's St. Patrick. It's too early for Baltimore City to be emailing me about bills, mm-hmm. in which I just don't have the money. If I didn't have it when I made the bill, what makes you think you emailing me early in the morning is going to have me?
2: I feel you. You'll get it when I have it.
0: But the bill was due the first, bro. It's the 17th. They gave you 17.
2: Nah, I don't give a damn.
1: Well, I ain't got it. I'm gonna get it when I get it, they get it.
0: I got you.
2: Period.
3: 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What's next? 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
11: It's so silly of me to act like I don't need.
12: Get up, Filza. What it feel like outside to you?
13: Diva, girl, it feel like crab legs and cutwater outside.
12: Crab legs and cut water. That's exactly what it feel like. They mixing they mixing the cut water with something,
13: like,
12: too.
13: I can't talk right now with my homegirls at the dice game.
12: It feel like a dice game outside for sure.
13: Look, and you can tell it's nice outside, dude. I'm riding down the street, the dirt bike sound. I'm like, oh, I like this type of weather.
12: It's time, y'all. We done been through it. All that snow, we been through it. We deserve this.
11: Pump

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3: 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Post it on the corner.
4: 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Ha.

0: 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You know we got the best listeners, the smartest listeners, and it's time to prove why.
1: I'm ready for this trivia.
0: Got a good question for you today. Post it on the corner. Who it is?
2: That's Kurt.
1: Kurt, I got a new question for you. You ready?
2: Yeah.
1: In 5 seconds, name the only mammal that can't jump.
2: A whale.
1: No, look it up and call us back.
2: All right.
0: Post it on the corner. Who it is?
3: This Rico from Columbus, Ohio.
1: Hey, Rico, I got a new question for you, boo. You down?
3: I'm down.
1: Okay, in 5 seconds, tell us what's the only mammal that cannot jump?
3: The only mammal that cannot jump.
1: Uh-huh. You know this.
3: Oh, shoot. What is only mammal?
0: All right, look it up. Call her back, twin. Appreciate you. I promise you we got the smartest listeners on the radio. Who it is?
4: This is Heather.
1: Heather, I got a new question for you, sis. You down?
4: I'm down.
1: All right. Yep. In 5 seconds, tell us what's the only mammal that can't jump?
4: Oh, well.
1: No, no. It just by the biggest one, but look it up and call us back.
4: Yep.
0: Biggest show in the city, who it is?
3: This Rico calling back.
1: What's your answer, Rico?
3: It's an elephant.
1: It is.
0: Let go, Rico.
3: My brain was like a mammal, and I was like, oh, shoot. Mammal, the biggest animal in the world. Is
1: yeah, elephant can't jump.
3: Whale can jump. They jump out the water.
1: Thank you, boo.
5: Posted on the corner.
6: Yeah.
5: You dig?
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0: Cause I know got your stress. 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All of my ops, they des. Please don't put me to the test. They trying to get back on the net. 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Yeah.
1: Follow us.
2: What?
1: What's your name?
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0: Hold up, what's going on?
1: I think it's time we tap in to the Daily Post.
2: Bistro. What's going on? What's going on? Your boy Bistro here, feeling good. Daily Post, of course. You know I got to keep you posted. Now look, Jay-Z getting to that bag once again. He got his eyes on that Fenty. Yep. Okay, somebody tell Jay-Z to leave a little money out there for somebody else, man. Reports say an investment firm co-founded by Hove is getting close to a deal involving a major stake in Rihanna's Fenty Beauty empire. Now, nothing's official yet, but listen, Jay-Z went from selling records to potentially getting into the makeup business. My man said, I got 99 problems, but foundation ain't about to be one. And you already know Rihanna knows how to build a business. If this deal happens, Hove might be making money every time somebody gets their eyebrows done. That's crazy. And listen, that's not a side hustle. That's a beauty empire. Hey, make sure you follow Posted on the Corner at POTC.live on Instagram. And of course, make sure you follow me, man. Your boy Bistro. That's at Bistro, B-E-E-S-T-R-O-H. Hey, that's your Daily Post for now. And do know this, I'ma always keep you posted.
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2: 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As questions emerge and secrets come to light, even the smallest detail can change everything.

0: Get them feels. So what it feel like outside to you?
1: Diva, girl, it feel like crab legs and cutwood outside.
0: Crab legs and cut water. 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They mixing they mixing the cut water with something,
1: like,
0: too.
1: I can't talk right now with my homegirls at the dice game.
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0: It's time, y'all. We done been through it. All that snow, we been through it. We deserve this.
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1: You just got robbed. You just got robbed.
0: By Pork Chop.
1: You just got robbed.
0: And Shay Parker.
1: Hey, hey.
0: Quicksilver pulled out his thing.
1: What?
0: Oh, wait a minute.
1: All right. Let's close out.
2: 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Lincoln.

0: 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Just kidding. Hang out with me Monday through Friday, 10 a.m. to 3 p.m. inside Middays of Persia for vibes like this.
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0: 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And you know what? You control the whole entire playlist.
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I be in my section, he be in his. 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Fall in love every time we link. He got me sprung.com. 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

right, but it's your girl, Clarissa the Guo Shields. Congratulations to Incognito and DJ Mrs. for having the biggest show in the city. Posted on the corner.

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0: Hold up, what's going on?
1: I think it's time we tap in. It's the Sports Minute with Bistro.
2: All right, what's going on, y'all? Your boy Bistro posted on the corner with your Sports Minute. And look, we got football, October baseball, and a whole lot of pressure in the ATL. First up, Atlanta Braves, your season is officially over. That's right, the Dodgers knocked off Atlanta in the playoffs with a 4-1 victory in Game 4, winning the series 3-1. Braves fans, I know this one hurts, but y'all went from chopping to packing in a hurry. Now the Falcons, Atlanta, they sitting at 2-2 right now after putting up 45-24, beating down the New Orleans Saints. But next up, Lamar Jackson and the Baltimore Ravens on Sunday Night Football. The New York Yankees are done. Tampa Bay completed a 3-game sweep, beating the Yankees 4-3. Rookie Victor Mesa Jr. delivered a 2-run homer, and the Rays are headed to the American League Championship Series. Yeah, Yankee fans, all that money spent, and now October is looking like a long vacation. Hey, big shout to the Braves. Y'all tried too, but unfortunately, the Dodgers took y'all out too. All right, let's move to the NFL. The Cowboys taking on Tampa Bay tonight. Dallas is coming off that wild comeback against Houston. Let's see if they can keep it up while the Buccaneers are still searching for their first win. Cowboy fans, don't start planning that Super Bowl parade just yet. Relax. You know how things can go. Just relax. Finally, NBA preseason basketball is heating up. The Sacramento Kings take on the LA Lakers tonight, giving fans another early look at the teams before the regular season. I'm Bistro. That's your Posted on the Corner Sports Minute. And do know this, I'ma always keep you posted.
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6: Good morning, family. 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

0: Get them feels. So what it feel like outside to you?
1: Diva, girl, it feel like crab legs and cutwood outside.
0: Crab legs and cut water. That's exactly what it feel like. They mixing they mixing the cut water with something,
1: like,
0: too.
1: I can't talk right now with my homegirls at the dice game.
0: It feel like a dice game outside for sure.
1: Look, and you can tell it's nice outside, dude. I'm riding down the street, the dirt bike sound. I'm like, oh, I like this type of weather.
0: It's time, y'all. We done been through it. All that snow, we been through it. We deserve this.
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1: but
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3: Hey, Chop, be nice, Chop. Be nice. 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
4: like
3: to west.
4: I have to get out of here. 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
4: Now.
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4: Yeah. Ice.

0: take those to my death. Haven't decided just yet. Yeah. 40 was such a bang. All of my ops, they diss. Please don't put me to the test. They tryna get back on the net. I'm tryna get back in the flesh. Yeah.
1: Incognito is here for two reasons: to play the hits and to make you a winner.
2: Lock the number in 844-426-POTC. 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
1: We want you to win next.
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0: On the counter.
1: What's up, everybody? This is Pastor Mike Jr. And there's a word that should come to mind and make you smile. It's called incognito. Incognito means I'm able to be in a room, but not in a room. It means I'm able to move, but people may not detect me. And if somebody listening to me right now, you're frustrated because you're asking for popularity, but you don't know how to manage the seasons of being incognito. Incognito does not mean I don't have it. It means I don't have to flaunt it. It means I am who I am and I'm comfortable in my own skin. So every time you tune on to Incognito, you're not just listening to music. You're not just vibing with your favorite people. What you're saying is that I'm going to be the person in my family who can win and remain humble. Win and not be over the top. Win and just remain who I am. Don't let anybody rush you. It's a generation of people who are rising who are going to be blessed and still know how to be incognito.
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1: Hey, it's Persia Nicole, the power to pee, baby. And if you're tired of hanging out with them other midday shows, you don't win no tickets, come to Death Row. Just kidding. 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
6: He'd be on
3: Oprah. 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
3: he
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3: Never
6: Ellen
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3: that's
6: man.
3: Right.
6: Yeah. It wasn't until Quick told me he banned you from Baby Oil that I said, all right, I can come in the studio.
3: Lord, geez, You know what's funny?
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3: DJ. How about that?
8: Oh!
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2: Mm-hmm. You already know Monday through Friday, 10 a.m. to 3 p.m. I got you covered with a whole lot of power. And I'm bringing some of your favorite celebrities along for that ride, too. Like the latest, Miguel.
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5: 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It's because Persian Nicole told me to do this against my will. It's cool because she's my favorite radio person. She makes my palms blush.
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0: This song's got the ladies in TikTok in a chokehold. Dolly Babe, Pink Blush, right here on 92Q.
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Zodiac sign, it must be a Gemini moon, cause we about to go half. 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

My name is Troy. I'm from Baltimore City, and I love 92Q because y'all the best station in the world with the clearest sound out here. Clarilla.

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2: 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Playing with Queen B. If you ain't on the team, you playing for team.

a 10. 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
2: Mm-hmm. You already know Monday through Friday, 10 a.m. to 3 p.m. I got you covered with a whole lot of power. And I'm bringing some of your favorite celebrities along for that ride, too. Like the latest, Miguel.
3: 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How are you?
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5: 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She makes my palms blush.
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1: 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I don't care if your trade work or don't work. I want you to bring it to us. If it has 200,000 miles on it, bring it to us. We're giving you $6,000 for it. I don't care if the car need an alternator. 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If it's been in an accident, has a dent on it, bring it to us.

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0: Baltimore's number one accident attorney.

0: got out, they locked him up again. They did. They locked him up. He did a U-turn. They locked him up. And then he took the damn woman with him. Took Tiny down the way. Tiny had never been locked up until this.
1: Hey, what's up? This your girl TT, repping Harford County. 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

0: Get them feels. 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
0: It's time, y'all. We done been through it. All that snow, we been through it. We deserve this.

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1: That's right, all hosted by me. It's Persia Nicole, the power to pee, baby.
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0: too.
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1: Look, and you can tell it's nice outside, dude. 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
0: It's time, y'all. We done been through it. All that snow, we been through it. We deserve this.

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1: In America, pregnancy and childbirth should not be more dangerous because you are a Black woman. Yet Black mothers continue to face unacceptable disparities in maternal health. We can change that. Listen when Black women say something is wrong. Take their symptoms seriously, know the warning signs, and demand a healthcare system where every Black mother has the opportunity to survive, recover, and thrive.
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1: That's right. All hosted by me. It's Persian Nicole, the power to pee, baby. Mm-hmm.
2: If you have a trait, I want you to bring it to us. I don't care if your trade work or don't work. I want you to bring it to us. If it has 200,000 miles on it, bring it to us. We're giving you $6,000 for it. I don't care if the car need an alternator. Bring it to us. I don't care if the headlights don't work. I want you to bring it to us. If it's been in an accident, it has a dent on it, bring it to us.

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11: Good morning, family. This is St. Patrick. It's too early for Baltimore City to be emailing me about bills in which I just don't have the money. 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
10: 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It's the 17th. They gave you 17.
12: Nah, I don't give a damn.
11: 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I'm going to get it when I get it, they get it.
10: I got you.
12: Period.
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0: too.
1: I can't talk right now with my homegirls at the dice game.
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0: It's time, y'all. 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

0: 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Dolly Babe, Pink Blush, right here on 92Q.
1: Man, stop calling me about some cigarettes. I'm going to take you when I get out the studio, man. 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

0: Tasha.
1: What's up?
0: It's good to have you on the show, you know.
1: I'm glad to be here.
0: I never thought that this would happen.
1: You know what? Everything is possible in life.
0: Everything is possible. Yes. And you are showing the girls that. But how do you feel about your name not only being on all the tizzoos and stuff, as soon as I say, oh, Tasha K, I say, oh, who is that? The messy girl? The girl that says, how do you feel about your name and messy being in the same sentence?
1: I'm messy. I am messy. I don't know why people be trying to act like they ain't messy.
0: Are you aware?
1: I am aware.

0: got out, they locked it up again. They did. They locked him up. He did a U-turn, they locked him up. And then he took the damn woman with him, took Tiny down the way. Tiny had never been locked up until this wants to go down.
1: We're talking about some snow.
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12: 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And I'm bringing some of your favorite celebrities along for that ride, too. Like the latest, Miguel.
13: What's up, Persia? How are you?
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14: You probably wonder why I sound like this. 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She makes my palms blush.
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1: You just got robbed. You just got robbed.
0: By Pork Chop.
1: You just got robbed.
0: And Shade Parker.
1: Hey, hey.
0: Quicksilver pulled out his thing.
1: What?
0: Oh, wait a minute.
1: All right. Let's close out.
2: 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A2Q.
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I'm Kathy Hughes, inviting you to join me in prayer. Oh, dear God of mercy, compassion, and love, we thank you and we praise your holy name. We sincerely apologize for our shortcomings and our unwillingness to consistently do thy will. As we acknowledge the blessing of being in business for 42 consecutive years, we pray that we may use the lessons of our experiences to uplift all who listen to our radio stations, all who watch our cable networks, and all who visit our digital platforms. Our instructions are clearly provided in Proverbs 31:8, which commands that we, quote, speak up for people who cannot speak for themselves. Protect the rights of those who are helpless. Speak for them and be a righteous judge. Protect the rights of the poor and the needy. So as we strive to be of assistance to those in need, whether in Florida or within our own families and communities, we ask God to direct our steps and we ask you to continue to join us in our efforts. Amen and hallelujah.

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0: Purple Friday. Welcome to the weekend. Of course, this is the Quicksilver Morning Show right here on 92Q. Myself, Choppenheimer.
1: Yo.
0: Welcome back, player. Player from Himalaya.
1: Hey, man.
0: Dashiki, you don't know that. Know what that mean?
1: Know what that mean?
0: Mm-hmm. You know what I mean?
1: Going home.
0: It means you feeling glorious.
1: Nah. Going home.
0: It means you feeling spectacular.
1: Yeah.
0: Melancholy.
1: Melancholy?
0: That's what I said.
1: Okay.
0: By accident, you missed it.
1: Say it again.
0: Melancholy.
1: You all right?
0: No, it makes you feeling jolly.
1: Nah. Definitely ain't jolly.
0: How about... Never mind, I would say something very inappropriate. I'm not even going to say it, man. This is...
1: What?
0: We here. Just
1: give me a hint.
0: No, I'm not.
1: Everybody want to know now. Everybody want to know what you was going to say.
0: Everybody.
1: What?
0: All million listeners right now, I know what I was going to say.
1: 1,000,003.
0: What I was going to say was...
1: Mm-hmm. I really want to know, though. Now I want to know.
0: Everybody want now everybody wants to know.
1: But what? I'm trying to guess it.
0: So while you're guessing, I'm just reminding everybody the tickets are on sale for Winterfest starting today. Officially, the pre-sale ended, so now you got to spend full money. 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
1: If I'm talking about Winterfest, I'm going to start saying YG Tech and Chaz's name first.
0: I agree and agree.
1: Because
0: we made that very clear. We went to Pikesville. And we were talking.
1: Just let y'all know.
0: So we at Pikesville High School. We're talking about, of course, Winterfest. And we're naming the names of the artists that are performing. Mm-hmm. And we say certain.
1: Say Money Bag.
0: Sexy Red. Young Miami.
1: You know, the kids was like, cool.
0: YG Tech.
1: Ridiculous.
0: NESC chest.
1: Right.
0: What about Skiller Baby?
1: Baltimore, y'all got something, yo.
0: I love that. Like, that's one thing I would say. Baltimore really supports Baltimore artists.
1: Don't let me get myself. So here's the problem with Baltimore to me.
0: Okay,
1: when it comes to the artists, some artists are where they're supposed to be. They're a little bit bigger than other artists.
0: Agree.
1: And the artists don't support the artists.
0: Well, yeah.
1: That's the problem. You know, us coming up, we used to go to shows and see, like, talent shows or whatever. And then once the people they want to see perform, they leave. That'd be a problem. You're going to have to stick around for everybody and support everybody.
0: What if I got another show,
1: Joe? No, you ain't got no other show.
0: That's like you saying, I'm going to put it in our terms.
1: Okay.
0: Pork Chop, we playing tonight, and you open it up for me.
1: Mm-hmm.
0: And then when I get on, you better have another gig at Safari. So you better stay here right here and watch me.
1: Watch this.
0: Because I'm an artist. I got three more shows tonight, Shop.
1: ABS Jackrabbit.
0: Mm-hmm.
1: Lil Pojo.
0: Open it up for...
1: And no, just all of them minor acts, you know? So after Lil ABS Jackrabbit finish, the people that he came with, they leave and don't support... Lil Pojo.
0: You know why? Because he has another show.
1: No, they don't,
0: How do you know? How do you know?
1: Baltimore got that many people rapping at the same night at the same time. You know that.
0: That's like
1: stay around.
0: So I said, Baltimore got that many people partying the same night at the same time.
1: Partying and rapping are two different things.
0: But they going to somewhere, party to rap.
1: No. No, they not.
0: Safari tonight.
1: Artists support the other artists. If you're going to go out and support, stay there. Rap. Even the people that came with you, stay there and see the other artists. It ain't DJ. That's different. Because they there for the party. Everybody going to come for the party. They going to stay from beginning to end.
0: We can agree to disagree.
1: No, ain't no disagreement.
0: We can agree to disagree.
1: Trying to tell you.
0: Okay. I think that Baltimore really supports Baltimore.

0: Get them feels. So what it feel like outside to you?
1: Diva, girl, it feel like crab legs and cutwood outside.
0: Crab legs and cut water. That's exactly what it feel like. They mixing they mixing the cut water with something,
1: like,
0: too.
1: I can't talk right now with my homegirls at the dice game.
0: It feel like a dice game outside for sure.
1: Look, and you can tell it's nice outside, dude. I'm riding down the street, the dirt bike sound. I'm like, oh, I like this type of weather.
0: It's time, y'all. We done been through it. All that snow, we been through it. We deserve this.
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3: He'd be on Ellen.
5: Ellen.
3: He
5: Ellen.
3: Never
5: Ellen
3: bring
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3: that's right, man.
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3: Yo, you know what's funny?
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3: Your comedy is surpassed by your wit.
7: Man, Brandon Scott,
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3: DJ. 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
2: Yeah, Baltimore, good morning to you. It's a Purple Friday in the city. We made it. Yeah, 92Q News Update brought to you by Orderly Man's Affordable GLP-1s. Tyree Reynolds charged in the fatal shooting of 12-year-old Chloe Ishway at Leon Day Park in West Baltimore was released from prison 8 days earlier. A Monty employee had written a support letter for his release. Mayor Brandon Scott says leadership never approved it. Baltimore State's Attorney Ivan Bates says state law bars charges against a 12-year-old accused of crashing a stolen car into motorcyclist 69-year-old Barry Wright Sr., killing him in West Baltimore last week. Bates wants the law change. The family wants accountability. The remnants of Hurricane Isaias are expected to bring 1 to 2 inches of rain to Maryland late Saturday night through Sunday, with widespread flooding not expected. 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It's like 54 degrees. As high as the day, we'll actually go up around 77 and sunny for your Purple Friday. 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

0: Happy Purple Friday, of course, from the Quicksilver Morning Show right here on 92Q. Myself, Pork Chop, and Shea Parker. We are all here and accounted for. And simple question, before you head to work or school, whatever you're doing, we're not judging you. We want to know, what is it too damn early for?
1: It's always too damn early for something.
0: Ain't lying. Call us up.
1: 410-481-9292.

0: Friday, getting my Ravens ready. Shout out real quick to everybody that's already on the plane headed, or you headed to the airport right now, because everybody's going to either Morgan State homecoming this weekend, or of course headed to Atlanta to see my Baltimore Ravens play this Sunday in the ATL.
1: Some people are doing both.
0: Some people are definitely doing both.
1: Yes.
0: I'm some people.
1: For sure, because I was at the Funny AF comedy show last night. Shout out to D-Chase, DJ Twisted DJ'd.
0: Nice.
1: It was a great lineup. My man hosted. T.K. Kirkland came out as well. I know he's at the Comedy Factory. Anyway, long story short, people was like, yeah, after this, we getting ready to fly to Atlanta for the Ravens game.
0: Oh, this is big. This
1: Mad
0: is a big
1: people.
0: Deal. This is a big deal, Shay.
1: So,
0: very big deal.
1: I know everyone's about to get down there and do what we do, how we do, when we do what we do.
0: Definitely check my IG page. You know where all the parties are, but I'll be everywhere. I'll be at the tailgate. I'll be at the game. I'll be everywhere. So, head to ATL. I got you covered. But right now, what is it too damn early for? Call us up.
1: 410-481-9292.
2: Good morning. Give me that funk.
0: We got it.
2: Hey, quick. Well, it's too early to complain, but I have to this morning.
0: Go ahead. What's too damn early for?
2: I'm running around trying to wash my clothes before the laundromat get crowded, and I go to Giants, and they're not open, but the website said they should be open. It's too early for that, but I found a Safeway.
0: I'm glad
2: y'all have a wonderful day, okay?
0: Uh-huh. Get them clothes washed.
1: Safeway, save the
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1: day.
2: 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That's a good one.
0: All right, baby. Anything else you want to vent about that is too damn early for, besides pork chop phone? Don't worry about the phone chop. Don't worry about it. Call us up now. 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
12: All right, Baltimore 92Q traffic brought to you by BGE and Empower Maryland. 95 northbound, we watching this accident at Washington Boulevard. I'm seeing nothing but brake lights. Looks like EMS lights and police lights because two center lanes are blocked and traffic is backed all the way up towards the Beltway out there on the southwest side. So watch out as you approach. Another accident here. The left lane is blocked on 895 northbound. This is on the other side of town at Boston. O'Donnell Street out there, and traffic is a little backed up. Also, looks like we've got slow ups on 95 express toll lanes. This is northbound due to construction up in White Marsh. The left lane is closed moving towards White Marsh Boulevard. Also, York Road northbound as you move towards Burke Avenue in the Towson Circle. Two lanes are actually closed out there this morning. 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

0: All we do is this right here, of course, on Purple Friday inside the Quicksilver Morning Show on 92Q Me Pork Chop and Shea Parker.
1: Happy Friday!
0: Purple Friday, baby. Simple question, though. What is it too damn early for?
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2: Good morning. It's too damn early for people when you're on your way to work and you're trying to pass them and they want to speed up. 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
2: It's Friday.
0: Big
2: 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Have a good day.
0: And be careful. 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
4: Absolutely.
0: Thank you, man. Please be safe out there. Once again, shout out to Morgan State University celebrating their homecoming all weekend long. There's galas and parties and concerts and, of course, the game. So definitely support the game as well for Morgan State and all the Morgan State students and alumni. This is definitely your weekend. But at 7 o'clock, Chop, you got to hold it down for the Swift Mix.
3: All right.
0: And we got tickets for T.I. and Friends Labor Day weekend around 7:30. 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
3: Hold on. I was talking to this woman. 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
3: Shut up.
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7: 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The Ravens' Lamar Jackson missed practice again with an ankle sprain. Ahead of Sunday night's game in Atlanta, Tyler Huntley will start if Jackson can't play. Matthew Hightower of Baltimore has been sentenced to 40 years in federal prison for a murder-for-hire plot that killed the wrong woman, Latrina Ashburn, in 2016. Hightower coordinated the plot from jail, and two co-defendants are serving life sentences. Water from the Susquehanna River is expected to reach homes today in eastern Baltimore and parts of Baltimore County. DPW says the blended water is treated, tested, and safe to drink, though residents may notice a slight change in taste, odor, or color. 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It's like 54 degrees out. As high as the day will go up around 77. Clear tonight with a low of 50. Reaches 73 tomorrow. 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We made it. 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

0: man, I be on it all day. Straight up pimp, if you want me, you can find me in the air. I be on it all night, man, I be on it all day. I be on it all night, man, I be on it all night, man. I be on it all night, man, I be on it all day.
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0: Say what's crazy, Shay and Chap. Much as I love that song, you know that song came out in 2026. The cancel culture will probably try to cancel that record. Cause it's like, girl, give me that. I'm not asking for it. Give it to me. And then somebody be like, I'm offended.
1: Yeah, we were just on TikTok Live on Pork Chops TikTok.
0: You couldn't play this no more.
1: Like
0: if this just came out right now.
1: We were talking about how great life was during this time.
0: Like this generation be like, oh my God, he just told him to give it and he didn't ask for it.

0: Tasha.
1: What's up?
0: It's good to have you on the show, you know.
1: I'm glad to be here.
0: I never thought that this would happen.
1: You know what? Everything is possible in life.
0: Everything is possible. Yes. And you are showing the girls that. But how do you feel about your name not only being on all the tizzoos and stuff, as soon as I say, oh, Tasha K, I say, oh, who is that? The messy girl? The girl that says, how do you feel about your name and messy being in the same sentence?
1: I'm messy. I am messy. I don't know why people be trying to act like they ain't messy.
0: I am aware.
2: Is we gonna say that without someone saying, I'm offended?
3: Well,
2: cancel that. Where's the cancel culture?
3: Ain't no more Uchi Wally and Uchi Bang Banging. Not the way we used to.
2: You know why, Shay? I'm offended.
3: Yeah, it's these damn phones. Once again.
2: Man.
3: Well,
2: slob on my, like corn on a cob. Check in with me, girl, and do your job. Guess what? I'm offended.
3: I mean, listen.
2: Like,
3: even fast forward some more. My is a Uzi. My is a AK.
2: Mac. And guess what?
3: Well,
2: somebody's gonna be on the internet saying in the comments, cancel her. I'm offended.
3: Listen, let me tell you something. If y'all ever want to cancel me, just do it right now, okay? Do it right now.
2: Come on to my side, Shay.
3: I will never have that type of stress on me.
2: I get canceled once a quarter.
3: Baby, I'll turn my phone off so fast and turn them comments off
2: right.
3: So quick. I never cared.
2: It's not great. It'll be over in 24, 40 hours. And then you're like, all right.
3: Whatever.
2: Enough about that.
3: We're living in the Matrix right now. Enjoy homecoming weekend. Enjoy this Purple Friday.
2: DJs play all the ratchet music. All the stuff that they want to hear. Play it all weekend.
3: Do all the things. Shake some ass. Drink some tequila.
2: Yes.
3: Maybe even drink some Hennessy. I mean,
2: I came here with my thing in my hand.
3: Why?
2: Look in your face, girl. Oh, yes, see.
3: Don't.
2: I'm offended.
3: Well, hold on. We got to draw the line somewhere.
2: Somebody in the car go to work today and say, I'm offended.
3: We got to draw the line somewhere.
2: After you back it up and stopped and drop it like it's hot.
3: That's
2: and
3: a
2: wobble do wobble do wobble do wobble.
3: We not dropping it like it's hot no more.
2: You know why? Because when you drop it like it's hot, and then if you touch your butt, smuggler say, I'm offended.
3: Yeah, but okay.
2: Okay.
3: Let's move on.
2: Right now it is Think Quick Time. T.I. Fabulous Trina. 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
3: Wait, Trina with the...
2: Yes.
3: With the butt so big as a sign?
2: You ain't never had Nan that banged five or six best friends.
3: Okay.
2: She said that she banged five or six best friends, and we all sung it. It was like, yay! Do it in 2026. That's what happened. I'm offended.
3: Call us now if you want to play Think Quick. 410-481-9292.
2: I'm offended.
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0: 5 years ago, one of the first places I visited before announcing my campaign was the local barbershop to talk to some guys about their priorities. And I heard a lot about crime.
1: Two of my students got shot. It's dealing with that stuff every single day, and they demonize as if we have a choice to live the way that we live. In this moment, like you said, it's a systematic thing.
0: I made a commitment that if I became governor, public safety would be my top priority. And that's exactly what we've done. We made record investments in local law enforcement. 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
13: Baltimore 92Q traffic brought to you by attorney Big Al, the law officer Richard Klein. First things first, if you're taking the light rail this morning, train service is being suspended between North Lincoln and Glen Burnie Cromwell. This is due to gate arm poles being down and looks like the Eastern Street crossing. And so shuttle bus service is being available at both of those stations this morning. Also looking at slow traffic here on the inner loop of the Beltway from Green Spring Avenue over towards the 83s this morning, in which traffic here on 70 eastbound, slow traffic between the Patapsco River Bridge moving towards 695. 895 northbound, we got this accident. The right merge lane is blocked between Child Street and the south end of the Harbor Tunnel. Moving into downtown on the BW Parkway northbound towards Bush Street is a stop-and-go situation. If you get hurt in an accident, any accident, big or small, Uber accident, Lyft accident, any type of accident, you make sure you call Attorney Big Al. 1-800-123-ATTORNEY-BIG-AL is the law firm of Richard Klein.

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0: course, this is the Quicksilver Morning Show right here on 92Q Meet Chop, Shea Parker, baby. We are all here and accounted for, and the name of the game is Think Quick.
1: That's right. I'm going to give you a word. You'll have to sing that exact word in a real actual song in under 5 seconds, three rounds. And these tickets to see T.I., Trina, and Fabulous are yours. So call us now, 410-481-9292.
2: Good morning.
0: All right. What's your name? Where you calling from?
2: Minnie calling from Baltimore.
0: All right. 5 seconds on the clock.
1: Your first word is B. B-E-B.
2: Wait, you said B?
1: B. B-E-B.
0: Five.
2: Be my girl. Na, na, na.
3: What song is that?
0: What's that, man?
1: What a shame.
0: First, you couldn't hear. Now, be what? Now, be my girl. Good morning. I'm offended.
4: Good morning.
0: All right. What's your name? Where you calling from?
4: Jerome De Niro from Over East Baltimore. Happy Friday.
0: Purple Friday. Here we go. 5 seconds on the clock.
1: Your first word is B, B-E-B.
4: I want to be the one. Oh, I can't think of the rest of how that song went.
0: I got you. That's Keisha Cole. I got you.
4: Good. Okay.
1: Keisha, oh, okay. Yes, mm-hmm. It is
4: Keisha
1: Cole.
0: I got you. Good.
1: Your second word is all, A-L-L, all.
4: Oh,
1: come on, Jerome.
3: Right.
1: All my life.
0: Good morning.
5: Good morning. What's going on?
0: I got you. What's your name? Where you calling from?
5: This is Mo calling from Baltimore.
0: 5 seconds now on the clock.
1: Your first word is B. B E B.
5: I don't want to be without you. Be without you. Be
0: That's a good one. That's a real good one. I like that one.
1: Good job.
3: Yeah, that was nice.
1: Your second word is all, A-L-L, all.
5: Well, all that from that TV show.
0: Good, okay. Good. That's okay. A very good one. I like creativity.
1: Your last and final word is say, S-A-Y, say.
5: Say my name, say my name. Mm-hmm.
1: When no one is around you, say, baby, I love you. And you wasn't playing no games. Congratulations.
0: Mm-hmm. Mm-hmm. Absolutely. You're going to see the baddest Trina, Fabulous, and of course, T.I.P. the King at the Chesapeake Employees Insurance Arena Friday, October 16th.
5: Hey, that's what's up.
0: Already. Anybody else need tickets, go to Ticketmaster.com, but you ain't got those problems because yours are free.
5: I know that's right.
0: Already. All right. Hold on 1 second so we get your information. All right, Shea Parker, what do you have coming up next?
1: Well, there are some changes coming to the Super Bowl next year. I'll tell you exactly what coming up next at 7:50. 92Q.

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0: keep your hands up.
1: You just got robbed. You just got robbed.
0: By Pork Chop.
1: You just got robbed.
0: And Shade Parker.
1: Hey, hey.
0: Quicksilver pulled out his thing.
1: What?
0: Oh, wait a minute.
1: All right. Let's close out.
2: Right. Across all practice areas.
1: Hey, Baltimore. 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
10: Baltimore, it's a Purple Friday. We made it. Good morning to you. 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University of Maryland student Dylan Asher, missing for 6 days, has been found alive. The 22-year-old emerged from the woods near the Xfinity Center Wednesday, dehydrated and disoriented, and was taken for treatment. Possible human remains were found Thursday during renovations at a vacant Northwest Baltimore property on the 4200 block of Bellevue Avenue. The remains are being examined by the medical examiner's office. The Trump administration is investigating Wells Fargo over a $150 million program to lower mortgage costs for black homeowners. HUD says the race-based lending program may violate the Fair Housing Act, while advocates say it's legal. 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As high as the day will actually go up around 77 degrees. It's like 53 out currently outside. Clear tonight with a low of 50. 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I'm Dre Johnson. Good morning.
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0: Shout out Skiller, baby. He will be at our 92Q Winter Fest alongside YG Tech and NDSC Chaz, Sexy Red, Moneybag, Yo, Young Miami Boss Man, D-Lo. 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
2: Give me that gossip and all that.
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0: Scott, what you got?
1: Well, there are some changes that will be coming with the Super Bowl next year in February. We're going to talk about it coming up next in a second. But first, let's get into some local news, shall we? The Frederick County Board of Education has officially banned artificial intelligence use for students across all grade levels. And that goes for everybody in Frederick County Public Schools. This will apply to pre-K all the way through 12th grade. And it actually, this ban passed with a 6-1 vote. So, you know, pretty much everyone was on board. And it really just came down to concerns about students cheating, cognitive over-reliance, which basically means not using your brain and using ChatGPT for things that you could really just use your brain for. And also saying that there's a lack of data showing that there are any long-term benefits for students using AI. And honestly, I kind of think it's the right thing to do, especially because we just don't have the research yet. We just do not know how this thing is really going to affect the human race and all of our brains in the next couple of years.
2: Here's where I have a problem. What the hell a pre-K person doing? Why do you start right there? Why do you start in pre-K?
1: I mean, I think because a lot of pre-K students have iPads.
2: Is gonna cheat? What? They don't even know how to use it.
1: I mean, I'm sure
2: they could have started that maybe middle school.
1: You're being literal.
2: I'm being for real.
1: These little young kids who were in pre-K kindergarten are addicted to those iPads.
3: And not just that.
2: Okay? No.
1: That is where it starts.
2: You said AI.
1: I get what I'm saying.
2: They're not using it.
1: But it starts at the iPad. All of these things are connected. How do you think they're using AI? They're going to be using it on an iPad or a computer.
3: When I saw the story of the six-year-old that, and this is off topic, on top, the six-year-old that's in kindergarten, just left pre-K, that shot their teacher with their dad's gun, it tells you these kids are way more advanced than you think. First, so that pre-K person, she knows how to now.
2: We have seen throughout history that elementary school kids have guns in school. Did that. We never see a pre-K person be like, you know what, let me do my homework, this test with this computer, and get this color green and this color red together.
3: Disagree.
2: And the number 5.
1: Oh,
2: you know what I mean? Like, I just feel like pre-K is too, they not worried about doing
3: that. When should you start, Chad? When should you start?
2: Maybe middle school.
1: No, nah, but you
3: trip.
2: Oh my God.
1: It's about, it starts young.
2: What, kindergarten?
1: I mean, it doesn't make sense to.
2: Kindergarten.
3: Yes.
2: No, I'm sorry. Let me be Baltimore. Kindergarten.
1: Listen, but AI is not just ChatGPT.
3: Right.
1: Like, there are apps that have AI features that are now, you know, being put in by these different technology companies. I personally don't think it's a bad idea because we don't have enough information right now at this time. But anyway, who cares what I think? Let's keep this thing going. In entertainment news, remember how Rick Ross is being accused of these domestic violence allegations by his ex-girlfriend? He was arrested. They let him out of jail.
3: Right.
1: I believe he went to Italy and had some rigatoni with heavy marinara.
3: Heavy.
1: After
3: marinara.
2: It was heavy.
1: Now, his other ex, who is also one of the mothers of his children, Tia Kemp. We all know Yunti. That's Yunti, who be popping her sugar honey iced tea on the internet every day. Now, she is clearing the air because, you know, a lot of people were like, wait, are you taking up for him? Didn't you accuse him of domestic violence one time?
3: Mm-hmm.
1: And I think, Quick, when we talked about this story, you actually mentioned that, like, She's saying, you know, like, she's on his team.
3: She definitely is team Rick Ross.
1: Well, she is sort of backwalking those comments, if you can call them that, and saying that she was never defending him. She actually pushed back at people saying that, you know, she was kind of on his side and just saying that, you know, if she's accusing him, then, I mean, there might be some truth to it.
3: That's not what she said first time. First time she said, I know one thing about him. He ain't putting his hand on nobody. You got to go. Get out the house. That's what she said.
1: I don't know. She's saying that she's questioning the details of the allegations. It's very convoluted and wishy-washy. Mm-hmm. I don't know if we should really be taking what she said. We're going to keep this thing moving along. Okay, let's keep this thing moving along. Now, the Super Bowl is happening in February 2027. It will be streaming on Disney Plus. I'm wondering if Hannah Montana is going to be performing live at the halftime show. Just kidding. This is why I'm annoyed by this, personally. Even as somebody who, you know, is increasingly watching more sports, I feel like every time there's a game on, me and my man got to figure out what streaming service is on and if we got the premium version to watch the full game, or is it just the commentary that's happening on the game? Why can't we just go to ESPN? I don't get that.
2: No.
1: Why we just can't go to the NFL Network?
2: Mm-hmm. Super Bowl belong on Channel 11. Like, it been on Channel 11.
3: Bush.
2: But yeah, that's where it goes.
1: What's wrong with it being on Channel 11? Does it just go to the highest bidder? Like, now, whichever person or whichever network is going to pay the most money for it? That's what
2: your,
1: it seems
2: to
1: like.
2: To your ESPN statement, Fox started using the same, I don't know how they do this, but it's slick. They take the Super Bowl and put, like, kid stuff on it. Like, one year it was The Simpsons, and every play was this, like, just like the Super Bowl.
1: Oh, wow.
2: So kids will watch.
1: Oh,
2: it was
1: that's
2: slick.
1: Pretty cool.
2: Whatever they did, I was like, all right, I like that.
1: That's pretty cool.
2: Yeah.
1: That's a creative idea.
3: I tell you,
1: idea.
3: You won't be there. Your boys.
2: First.
1: Oh, yeah. They did
2: how about
1: lose
2: them
1: yesterday.
2: Cowboys, Chuck?
3: You ain't said nothing about the Cowboys. Oh,
2: I never say nothing about them.
1: Ain't nothing to say.
3: Nothing to say.
2: You know how I talk that talk.
3: Nothing to say.
2: The game play.
1: Well, yeah. Make sure you have Disney Plus downloaded. You got the premium plus.
2: It's only going to be on Disney?
1: Top tier.
3: Yeah.
1: That's what it's looking like. That's what I'm seeing from my research. But again, for all my sports fans out there, you do a little bit more digging on quicksilvershow.com for that story and more. And of course, you can follow me at I Am Shea Parker.
3: Coming up at 8 o'clock, it's all about Tell Me Something Good.
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16: Yo, what up? 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
1: And that's exactly why they say what they say about you when it comes comes to the competition.
0: Because I'm
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Miley, what's good? I said, could you pay my bills like O'Reilly, what's good? I just sit back and observe all these niggas that I done curb. If it go down on your DM, then baby boy, you lucky. 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
5: Y'all know what I say about Fridays. Unfortunately, we live in a generation where only negativity, only lies, rumors, anything that can trend on the blogs, that's the only thing people want to talk about. Because when something amazing happens in your life, for some reason, people just don't like you to talk about it. Don't put that good news in this group chat. We're not even going to respond, unless it's your birthday. Anything else, we don't want to hear about it. But if it's bad, they can't wait to gossip and talk. Mm-hmm. So on Fridays, we flip it and reverse it. If you have some positivity in your life, a testimony, something good in your life, business, pleasure, life, whatever, and you want to share with us, we are the friends that actually want to enjoy your good news with you. I always love to start the rumors to anybody in this room. Ladies first, normally.
6: I will just say that this week was a very heavy week.
5: Absolutely was.
6: For a number of reasons. And I know that there are folks out there who have those type of weeks every week.
5: Mm-hmm.
6: But somewhere during the week, I got really overwhelmed thinking about all the people that love me. Mm-hmm. And it just got me thinking about how we really have to hold on to that in today's age. With all that's going on, really all we have is the people who love us and the people who we love. That's all we got. Nothing else matters. Listen, God made this earth and he made it so that we got everything that we need, allegedly. And now we got to worry about credit. We got to worry about getting our 10K steps in. We got to worry about the job. Then we got to worry about the kid. It's a lot to worry about, right? It's a lot to be concerned about. And the vibes at large are very bad. But when it comes to you and the people that love you and the people who you love, the vibes are immaculate.
5: So I love you, Shay.
6: That's what I'm grateful for.
5: I love you.
6: I love you, too.
5: I know. You ain't got to tell me back.
6: Okay.
5: Anybody else? Chop?
0: No.
6: I love you, Choppy Chop.
0: One without me.
6: Okay.
5: I love you, Chop.
0: Yeah, I love y'all.
5: I know you love
0: me. But keep going. Go ahead.
5: I ain't even talked about this while on the air. I'm going to give a big shout out to myself, to my team, Larry and Sean, and the Unruly Podcast Network, because my Who Is podcast. Shout out, first and foremost, to everybody who subscribed. I'm already at over close to 75,000 subscribers, over 10 million views. Mm-hmm. Like, my podcast is doing numbers right now that are so alarmingly great. I'll just say this without jinxing it to you, Chop and Shay. I have potentially a major offer for my podcast in the next 2 to 3 months.
6: That's great.
5: So I want to say to anybody that watches the Who Is podcast every day, anybody who's already subscribed, if you have not yet, you can go to YouTube. It's youtube.com. Just type in It's Quicksilver, where I really spotlight individuals that we know but know nothing about their story, like Stokey, like, just so many people. I really want to say thank you, because I started this not even a year ago, and I had no idea it would take off like this much.
0: Right.
5: But it shows just consistency. When you have compelling content and you're consistent and you're putting out content 7 days a week, every day, 3-4 times a day. I remember when I first started the podcast, just getting advice from other podcasters and people that were in the space, and they would tell me I'm doing too much, or I'm putting out too much content and all this. And I'm so glad I didn't listen to them, because so many of them come back to me now and like, Quick, how are you doing these crazy numbers? I'm like, compelling content and being consistent. So thank you so much to everybody who subscribed to the Who Is podcast. I really, really, I mean it from the bottom of my heart, appreciate you. If you have not yet, go to YouTube and type in It's Quicksilver so you can watch and subscribe. But right now, it's all about you. Positivity, any good news, I don't care what it is. If it's good news, positive, if it's a praise report, something good in your life has happened to your friends or family, call us with the good news right now.
6: 410-481-9292.

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5: Good morning. How y'all doing today?
6: Hey, blessed and highly favored. What's the good news?
5: I don't have anything specifically good. I just wanted to say that ever since I got serious about my relationship with God, my life has just been blessed and highly favored. Like, every time I turn around, I see pieces of my prayers that have been answered, and I'm just so incredibly grateful. And that's not to say that bad things don't happen or I don't have trials and tribulations. It's just to say that there is so much good going on that I can't even complain about the bad things.
6: Amen, man. Thank you so much.
5: No problem.
6: Good morning.
7: Good morning. My good news is, first and foremost, I just want to think quick. And second of all, I just want to let everybody know that make sure that you're checking on your strong friends. Glad to say that I am the friend that, like, yeah, we can go out and kick it, but guess what? We're going to pray them walls down when some stuff go down in your life. So just making sure that, you know, spreading love, positivity. Today is Friday. We got a 3-day weekend. And, like, stay up. That's it.
6: I love that for you. Thank you, ma'am. Good morning.
8: Good morning.
6: All right, what's the good news?
8: I just want to give a shout-out to my CCBC class. We all passed our CDL test yesterday.
6: Nice.
8: And pray that everybody that tests tomorrow and Saturday, they all passed it.
6: I love that for you. Get to honk that horn.
8: Oh, thank you.
6: All right. Quicksilver Morning Show.
9: Good morning.
6: I love that energy. What's the good news?
9: Good news. I'm DJ T9. Quick, I was in your class earlier this year. Just want to let you know I had my first gig this past weekend. Over 100 people. I did great.
6: So nice.
9: Thank you.
6: Thank you, man. Congratulations to yourself and all my Quick and Easy DJ school family, man. I just had another graduating class last week, so congrats to you, sir.
9: Thank you. Also, I wanted to promote our podcast. I got a podcast going, too. If I have my drivers, me and my homeboy, Radio Rick, it's for Apple Music and anything you want to listen to. So
6: appreciate you, man.
9: We're doing a 25-year celebration of old albums from 2001. So just take a listen if you can.
6: That's dope, man. Congrats, bro.
9: All right. Thank you.
6: Anybody want to join my DJ school, go to quickandeasydjs.com. But right now, good news only. Give me some positivity. 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

0: Tasha.
1: What's up?
0: It's good to have you on the show, you know.
1: I'm glad to be here.
0: I never thought that this would happen.
1: You know what? Everything is possible in life.
0: Everything is possible. Yes. And you are showing the girls that. But how do you feel about your name not only being on all the tizzoos and stuff, as soon as I say, oh, Tasha K, I say, oh, who is that? The messy girl? The girl that says, how do you feel about your name and messy being in the same sentence?
1: I'm messy. I am messy. I don't know why people be trying to act like they ain't messy.
0: I am aware.
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21: Yeah, Baltimore Chime City, 92Q News Update. Good morning to you. 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And Tyree Reynolds charged in the fatal shooting of 12-year-old Chloe Ishway at Leon Day Park in West Baltimore was released from prison 8 days earlier. A Monty employee had written a support letter for his release. Mayor Brandon Scott says leadership never approved it. Baltimore State's Attorney Ivan Bates says state law bars charges against a 12-year-old accused of crashing a stolen car into a motorcyclist, 69-year-old Barry Wright Sr., killing him in West Baltimore last week. Bates wants the law changed. The family wants accountability. Well, the remnants of Hurricane Isaias are expected to bring 1 to 2 inches of rain to Maryland late Saturday night through Sunday, with widespread flooding not expected. 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Look at the sun shining bright this morning. As high as the day will go up around 77 degrees on your Purple Friday. We made it clear tonight with a low of 50. Save up to

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7: Good morning.
6: I love that energy, man. What's the good news?
7: I have several, but to start, I'll be excited that in 5 days, I'll be celebrating my daughter's 7th birthday.
6: Nice.
7: I'm successfully breastfeeding for up to 2 months now. God has been a blessing in my life, and I'm just happy to be here.
6: Amen.
8: You go, girl.
7: Yes, it is.
8: Yes, that's so good. Congratulations, girl. Keep up the good work.
7: Thank you.
6: Tell me something good.
9: Yeah.
10: Hey, good morning.
6: Good morning. What's the good news?
10: The good news is I'm the principal of Oakland Mills High School. We got our homecoming this weekend. Just want to shout out my youth. Two undefeated football teams playing tonight.
6: Nice.
10: Making the victory, claiming the victory, Oakland Mills High School.
8: Happy homecoming.
10: Thank you. Go score.
6: Already. Good morning.
11: Hey.
6: Give me the good news.
11: Good morning. Just to say, Big Sam will never be forgotten. Ever. Big Sam for life.
6: Big Sam for life. Justice for Big Sam. We still
11: yes,
6: fighting.
11: Yes, sir. All right, quick, baby.
6: Thank you, sir. All right, any other good news you have, call us right now.
8: 410-481-9292.
12: What's up, y'all? 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This is Brutally Honest.
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10: Good morning, Samuel. It's St. Patrick. It's too early for Baltimore City to be emailing me about bills in which I just don't have the money. If I didn't have it when I made the bill, what makes you think you emailing me early in the morning is going to have me?
8: I feel you. You'll get it when I have it.
6: But the bill was due the first, bro. It's the 17th. They gave you 17.
8: Nah, I don't give a damn.
10: Well, I understand. I ain't got it. I'm going to get it when I get it, they get it.
6: I got you.
8: Period.
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2: Baltimore 92Q traffic brought to you by the law office of Pete Angelos. 895 northbound. We got utility problems that has the left lane actually closed between Child Street and the south end of the Harbor Tunnel. So watch out for slow ups on your way towards the Harbor Tunnel. Looks like things actually backed up from Potee Street out on your travels this morning. Looks like 95 northbound from Caton Avenue towards Russell Street is actually a little slow with traffic, as traffic is slow on the outer loop of the Beltway from Harford Road towards Providence Road. And then here on the inner loop of the Beltway, also slow here on the west side between Baltimore National Pike and 70. And with 70 eastbound moving towards 695, we got slow traffic out there this morning. 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I'm Dre Johnson. 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
8: Yes, I just wanted to call up this morning. 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
6: Good morning.
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9: Good morning, guys.
6: Good morning.
7: Good morning.
9: I just want to shout out my 10-year-old daughter, Marley. She turned 10 this past Tuesday. And not only did she earn the Student of the Month, she really has had to take on a lot more responsibility this year, and she is killing it. She is in art class, band class. She got accepted into a program at McDonough and our program at the School of the Arts, only at 10. And she's just killing it. And I'm just so proud of her growth. And I just wanted to shout her out this morning.
6: I love
7: that. Oh, happy birthday to Marley.
6: And shout out to you,
9: Thank
6: Mom,
9: you.
6: For being an amazing mom. Shout out to yourself, Mom.
7: Yes.
6: We're proud of you. Pat yourself on the back.
9: Thank you.
7: Sure.
9: Thank you, guys. Y'all have a great
7: She's
9: day.
7: She's a reflection of you.
9: Yes.
6: Right.
7: Have a good
9: one. It takes a village. It takes a village. Yes, indeed.
6: Sure.
9: Mm-hmm. Take care.
6: What you think it's going to produce in my Uncle T voice? All right, man. I'm sorry to get that out. Anything else you want to share that's good news, tag us on social media, of course, at Quicksilver Show. Come up at 9 o'clock. It is Quick Mix time. And before 10 o'clock, we still have some tickets to see Wild Out.
7: Wild Out.
6: Wild Out. Just know you're in the right place. I'll tell you when to call.
10: Whoa. Why y'all keep doing it?
6: It ain't Wild Out.
10: It's Wildin. God.
6: Wildin. That's what
10: yeah.
6: I said.
10: Wild Out is crazy.
7: And I'm just wilding down behind Quick.
6: Wild Out. Wild Out.
10: No,
7: loud and
10: no.
6: Wild in.
7: Loud and
10: Thank
7: wrong.
10: You.
6: Wild
10: in.
6: Wild in. Wild in.
7: Well, you going to wild out while you saying wild in.
6: We got tickets for both of them.
10: All right.
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14: Mm-hmm. You already know Monday through Friday, 10 a.m. to 3 p.m. I got you covered with a whole lot of power. And I'm bringing some of your favorite celebrities along for that ride, too. Like the latest, Miguel.
15: What's up, Persia? How are you?
14: Funny Marco.
15: Your voice is amazing. You should do anime.
14: And Wale.
16: You probably wonder why I sound like this. It's because Persia Nicole told me to do this against my will. It's cool because she's my favorite radio person. She makes my palms blush.
17: 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The King of the South is coming. It's T.I. live in concert.

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11: Baltimore, good morning. 92Q News Update brought to you by BGE and Empower Maryland. It's a Purple Friday. We made it. And Ravens Lamar Jackson missed practice again with an ankle sprain ahead of Sunday night's game in Atlanta. Tyler Huntley will start if Jackson can't play. Matthew Hightower of Baltimore has been sentenced to 40 years in federal prison for a murder-for-hire plot that killed the wrong woman, Latrina Ashburn, in 2016. Hightower coordinated the plot from jail, and two co-defendants are serving life sentences. Water from the Susquehanna River is expected to reach homes today in eastern Baltimore and parts of Baltimore County. DPW says the blended water is treated, tested, and safe to drink, though residents may notice a slight change in taste, odor, or color. 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It's 55 degrees and mostly sunny out. As high as the day will go up near 77 degrees. Clear tonight, low of 50. More sunshine as temperatures will go up around 73 tomorrow. 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
1: Yeah, give me that phone. Hey, yeah. Good morning, good morning, good morning. Hey, yeah.
0: Baltimore's favorite morning crew, Quiksilver, Shea Parker, and Porkchop. 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
1: I'm live on TikTok right now. 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Quick Squad is here already. What up, Deontay?

0: got diamonds on all of my fingers. It's too much, son.
1: Another song you heard first right here inside the Quick Mix from the Quicksilver Morning Show on 92Q, baby. This that new gun and we call that Pop It. Turn this

Somebody trying to do a TikTok. I had to start it over just for you. Quick Summer Morning Show, what up?

0: Somebody do me a favor and tag T Savage right now.
1: You know
0: somebody tag
1: T
0: Savage right now. Make a video. Tag Chantel Green right now. They both on fire. They got the movie about to drop. They were just on Ayana Vance Fix My Life. And they got a song called For My City. A.T. Savage. Turn this up. Quicksilver Morning
1: you
0: Show.
1: You know I had to bring the city with me. Westside specific. They know that we some money getters. Break up them digits and I'm bringing in them funds. Came from hard times and now I run it up. Oh, they tough. Till I see them out, they never running up. I'm going up, pulling up. Picture perfect. Let my sister flick me up. No, I'm winning for my brothers who ain't here to live it up. You know they really in my mix because they know that I'm the one. Count me out, huh? You on that spectrum looking dumb. I'm in your city looking pretty, bumping money make me come. Know I ate in every time, you know I never left a crumb. Oh, they mad and in their feelings, I'ma crush them just for fun. Know I had to do them dirty, you would think I'm Donald Trump. Chicks that's bag chasers and getting to it, we up now. I ain't got time for the back and forth with a weak type that's bummed down. They gon' talk big but never making moves. Baby, I ain't got nothing to prove. I'm paid, sis, real made tip. Lemonade in the shade, sis. Your minute up, prepaid tip. You a little noise and I bangs in, huh? Bussin', that's your man funny. It be the same dude y'all lay with, work all day just to holler at me like a day shift. And he on red, but keep writing, no. Ignore them hard, still typing, no. Baby, I ain't your type, no. I like real men that be getting money with no time to be getting close. Do is keep a bum mad, but ain't gon' do on the track with B Jizzle yelling move trick. I'm the sh, don't give a damn about who you
0: G-Savage, baby.
1: They gon' hate it when you win it cause they lose. Zen, no, you think that he be yours, but he be true. Zen, you can't do it like I do it too. Big run it, they make a move, bust them. It be the same ones who ain't got sh, pray down falls, be the topic. And I'm hot, sis, and ain't letting up. I thank God for the rainy days. Paper chase, take the pain away. And I'm flying by, I'm in first place. I don't give a what a hater say. Your girlfriend feeling spicy, want eat me up, call me wifey. I was looking out for the fine dudes with the pretty.

0: people from the city investing in themselves and doing big things, man. So give them another round of applause.
1: Absolutely.
0: For T Savage and Chantel doing big
2: definitely
0: things.
2: Definitely one of my favorite mom daughter duos.
1: For
0: absolutely.
1: Sure. Definitely.
0: And they're on fire. Yep. When I say on fire, they on fire, man. We love you, T Savage and Chantel. But right now, as promised, we still got these tickets. How you say it, Chop?
2: Wildin.
0: Wild out.
2: Cut the music off again.
1: I'll just be loud and wrong.
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2: And you got a passport?
6: No passport.
0: East to west, baby. East
6: but
0: to west.
6: I can get one.
0: She said, I go from east to west. Thank you, ma'am. Have a great day.
6: All right, thank you.
0: Hey, Chop. Be nice, Chop. Be nice. She likes to travel from east
2: like
0: to west.
1: I have to get out of here. I have to get out of here.
0: Listen.
1: Now.
0: She could go from Towson to Woodlawn. Leave her alone.
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2: Hi, it's Governor Westmore. 5 years ago, one of the first places I visited before announcing my campaign was the local barbershop to talk to some guys about their priorities. And I heard a lot about crime.
3: Two of my students got shot. It's dealing with that stuff every single day, and they demonize as if we have a choice to live the way that we live. In this moment, like you said, it's a systematic thing.
2: I made a commitment that if I became governor, public safety would be my top priority. And that's exactly what we've done. We made record investments in local law enforcement. We worked with community leaders and provided those coming home a second chance at life. Now, violent crime is at a 40-year low in Maryland.

0: Get them feels. So what it feel like outside to you?
1: Diva, girl, it feel like crab legs and cutwood outside.
0: Crab legs and cut water. That's exactly what it feel like. They mixing they mixing the cut water with something,
1: like,
0: too.
1: I can't talk right now with my homegirls at the dice game.
0: It feel like a dice game outside for sure.
1: Look, and you can tell it's nice outside, dude. I'm riding down the street, the dirt bike sound. I'm like, oh, I like this type of weather.
0: It's time, y'all. We done been through it. All that snow, we been through it. We deserve this.
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0: Hey, shout out to Skiller Baby Wilbert. 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
1: Good morning.
0: All right, what's your name? Where you calling from?
1: This is Bernice from Baltimore.
0: Here we go, 5 seconds on the clock.
2: Your first word is like, L-I-K-E, like.
1: I like the way Tony.
0: All right, one on the board.
2: Listen, you're going to do better than that, girl.
0: Right, you got to sing a little better.
1: I'm
0: right.
1: Sorry, Portia.
2: Your
1: on,
2: second Portia. Word is do, D-O, do.
1: Do you love me?
0: Stop that. I like that.
2: What song is that?
1: It's cute. It's old school.
0: Old school, Josh.
2: Hang up on it. I ain't playing today. Y'all know I ain't playing.
1: I'm over 60.
3: Quit.
1: It's old school.
2: Now you know you're getting hung up on over 60.
0: So what song
2: get
0: is it?
2: Get your ass out of here.
1: I'm singing an old song.
0: What's the name of the song? Who sings it, man?
1: I Do Love You by GQ. That's it, GQ.
2: No, hang up.
3: Kiki?
2: I'm tired, though. Please
3: who
2: hang
3: the hell
2: up.
3: Is right, Kiki?
2: I'll be damned.
3: Kiki Shepherd?
2: Right.
3: Kiki who?
2: Ain't no Kiki Watt.
3: It might be.
2: No, it was.
0: Quicksilver Morning Show.
4: Good morning.
0: Yes, Pork Chop's not playing today, so make sure you search. What's your name? What are you calling from?
3: I'm in here flat ironing a wig.
4: This DJ Baltimore.
2: All right. Your first word is like. L-I-K-E, like.
4: Like you. Same around nobody. You know,
0: bow wow. Gotcha. One on the board.
2: Your second word is do. D-O, do.
4: Do what you do, but watch my shoes.
0: Mm-hmm. Okay. Gotcha.
2: I like that.
0: One more.
2: All right. Your last word is crazy. C-R-A-Z-Y, crazy.
4: Stop me looking so crazy right now. You know, stop me looking so crazy right now.
0: You want to wild out.
2: It ain't no AKAs.
0: And congratulations, man. Shout out to my guy, Nick Cannon, presents Wildin' Out Live with the Next Generation Tour is happening December 9th. 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
4: Oh, thank you, guys.
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4: Okay.
0: All right, give me 5 minutes. We get back, man. 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

0: Give a round of applause for Mayor Brandon Scott, ladies and gentlemen.
1: Mayor Scott. Peace.
2: Mayor Scott.
3: Yes. He go to every show. Oh, he'd be on Oprah. He'd be on Ellen. But he don't ever bring
4: Ellen don't have a show no more, man.
1: It wasn't until Quick told me he banned you from Baby Oil that I said, all right, I can come in the studio.
3: Yo, you know what's funny?
2: Commercial.
3: You know what's funny?
2: Commercial.
3: Your comedy is surpassed by your wit.
0: Man, Brad, it's got
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0: Happy Purple Friday. How about my Baltimore Ravens? Of course, this is the Quicksilver Morning Show right here on 92Q. Myself, Porkchop, Shea Park, and as I mentioned, at the Baltimore Comedy Factory this weekend, none other than a great friend of mine, a great friend of the show. I'm talking to OG is here.
1: Yes.
0: None other than T.K. Kirk.
1: Let's start clapping. Let's get the energy, everybody.
2: T.K. T.K.
1: T.K. T.K.
2: T.K.
1: What's up, Baltimore?
0: How you feel, man?
1: Oh, it's always a pleasure, gentlemen. It's always a pleasure. That's why I always reach out to you throughout the year to say hello. Everybody except him. Not that I don't like you or anything.
0: Oh, my God.
1: But, you know, I reach out to her to tell her she's beautiful. You know, I reach out to you to say hello.
0: Definitely.
1: You know.
3: So why you don't reach out to me?
1: I don't think I had your information. And I usually remember your name when I'm here. But when I walk out the door, I just forget you.
0: Damn.
1: That's a bad thing. I don't know what it is.
4: Out of sight. I've been forgotten by worse.
1: What's his name again?
0: Porkchop.
1: Okay. I won't forget this time.
3: I don't want to hear him.
0: You're at the Baltimore Comedy Factory all weekend.
1: All weekend.
0: Friday, Saturday, Sunday.
1: Yes, everybody, please get the tickets. Mm-hmm. You know, we always sell out anyway.
0: Big fact.
1: But the thing that I can tell you about me compared to other comics. Is that when I come to you guys' city and every city I go to, I always try to make sure my show is so different from the last time I was here.
0: Facts.
1: That's called preparation.
0: Mm-hmm.
1: That's called being prepared. I do my homework. I do my reading.
0: Mm-hmm.
1: And those things are important that you can relate to the people, even down to dress code.
0: Right.
1: You know? Because I remember when years ago, I used to always come too fly. But if you go into a hood club, you look crazy on stage looking fly, and everybody else is just really kicking it. You know what I mean?
0: So you got
1: it's like you got to dress to your audience.
0: One thing we were talking about, T.K. Kirk, before we got on the air was that a lot of people don't know, like, you've been around forever. Like, way before even the comedian, you're like a legend in the industry.
1: Yes.
0: You were talking about how you owned clubs back in the day in where, L.A.?
1: In Los Angeles, just seven of them.
0: So you own seven clubs,
1: yes. Wow.
0: Some were comedy clubs.
1: Yeah, they all was comedy clubs.
0: So all seven comedy clubs in L.A., which is super dope, by the way.
1: Yes.
0: But you said you had a rule where you wouldn't allow some of the comics to curse.
1: Yes.
0: Why?
1: I didn't want comics to curse because I saw something that they didn't see.
0: Mm-hmm.
1: A lot of comics at that time wasn't traveling.
0: Gotcha.
1: So you could be good in L.A., or could you be good in Seattle?
0: Or in Baltimore.
1: Or Baltimore.
0: Right.
1: Or Omaha, Nebraska.
0: Omaha.
4: Or Timbuktu.
1: Yeah, Omaha, Nebraska.
3: Mm-hmm. You know,
1: and comedians didn't understand that at the time. So now what I see with the young comedians, they all want to use the word pee. They always want to talk about sex. They all want to talk about drinking water. But nobody's studying the game. Mm. So when you see an OG trying to give them the game, oh, he hating, he won't let me shine.
0: Mm-hmm.
1: And I've been doing it for years. I never said anything to the day.
0: Right.
1: I never want anybody to see what I was trying to do. I wanted them to figure it out on their own. And that was important to me. So now that I see it's getting a little out of hand, or maybe because I just saw a clip earlier this morning from a comedian. I had no idea who he was. He said he opened up for me and I fired him. But if he made it to Sunday, I didn't fire him. So he's saying two different things in a clip that I found fascinating. And I like to watch comics to see what did I don't even know most of the comedians that open up for me.
0: Right.
1: Because I never watched the show.
0: Gotcha.
1: You know, my thing is subject matter. You could be funny, but don't talk about the same things I'm going to talk about. That's why comedians, to me, should talk amongst each other before they go on. Like, if I deal with veteran comedians, we all know the rule already. It's the young comics who watch you on your shows on YouTube and all that years prior, and they'll go right up on your show and do your material before you come on. I was in Pittsburgh, an older comedian, but he had just been in the game maybe four or five years. The first 5 minutes of his stand-up was my show.
4: That's crazy.
1: We had to cut him. My man from the promoter already knew my act.
0: Right.
1: He ran out, was giving the light. He was doing my show.
0: It's crazy. Wow. I had Jess Hilarious on my podcast, and she was talking about how the comedian still jokes and how, like, that's a real thing. Well, like, you can get beat up over this.
1: Yeah. Now, I won't fight you. I got a lot of material, but there's rules to the game. Like, if you stole a joke from me, it's a different than a joke. He had my set.
0: Oh, man.
3: why would Steve Harvey do that?
1: It's not Steve Harvey.
3: I thought it was Steve.
1: Here's the thing about comedians. See, if you ever noticed, I would never say a comedian's name.
0: Well, I'm going to say T.K. Kirk.
1: Because I don't throw people under the bus. There's always a lesson. There's always a game. that I'm trying to teach people on how to win. Either you get it or you don't, but I'm trying to show you how you eat.
3: Thank God, thank God Steve Harvey got it, though.
0: Stop that, Steve Harvey.
1: I've heard things with Steve about him being whatever it was. Mm-hmm. But let me tell you something I learned about life. Nobody cares, King.
4: That's facts.
3: Nobody cares.
1: When you see these comedians complaining and all that,
0: nobody cares, bro.
1: Family.
0: But you.
1: Yeah, but you. The goal is to get that bread
0: right.
1: and stay healthy.
0: Right. And that's what you're doing this weekend. Yeah. Once again, all weekend. So Friday, Saturday, and Sunday,
1: yeah,
0: Baltimore Comedy Factory.
1: Two shows Saturday, one show Sunday. And Mr. Quick will definitely be there. But what I love about him, I've been coming
0: back. Mr. Quick is crazy.
1: Yeah, that is crazy. For years.
0: Yeah,
1: he's always booked, everybody.
0: Yeah.
1: That's what I love about him. You know, he's always booked. And
3: who DJing for you tonight?
1: Porkchop.
0: Yeah!
1: I had to look at you and I saw meat.
0: Now, just so you know, TK Kirkland.
3: What you just say?
1: I saw meat. Like it's
3: I thought you said you saw meat.
1: No.
3: Meat, I was like, wait a minute.
1: Yeah, I forgot who I'm talking to.
0: right.
1: You're a pedophile.
0: Stop it. But seriously, TK, as his management, just know, you know, he DJing there tonight, but it's not going to be free.
1: No, it's free for me.
3: Yeah, it's free for you?
1: Yeah, you coming upstairs. You ain't like you getting in the car. You was already there.
3: Tomorrow night, I'm already there.
1: Yeah. Oh, tomorrow night. Tonight, not tonight.
3: If you want me to come tonight, pause.
1: So tonight is a few dollars.
0: Yeah.
1: Okay.
3: You got it.
1: Okay. Okay. All right. Yeah, you deserve
3: that cost
1: it.
0: So give him a few dollars tonight, and then tomorrow he'll come upstairs as well.
1: Yeah. How much
3: tomorrow, got you.
1: How much we pay?
0: I'll let y'all talk off it.
3: I put his management, so you got to talk to him.
1: Oh, you managing him?
0: Yeah.
1: I'm ruling him.
0: My bad, Sean. He's expensive now.
3: No,
0: he's expensive now.
1: That's family.
3: Listen, I tell you what I tell everybody. Dallas don't eat discounts.
1: No. Listen to what I'm trying to tell you.
0: And that's his son, by the way.
1: I'll make sure you get paid. I'll talk to Dave.
3: My guy.
0: All right,
3: talk
0: to TK Kirkland once again tonight and Saturday and Sunday.
1: But what's good? Let's talk about Quick for a minute, being an entrepreneur.
0: We got to hurry up because I got to get off the air in a minute, man. Go ahead, hurry up.
1: I just love your business etiquette, dog. Is it etiquette or business what?
0: She went to college. What is this, Shay?
4: His business acumen.
1: Acumen. That's the word
0: acumen.
1: I was looking for.
0: Thank you.
1: Yeah, I couldn't think of it. Like, your business acumen is off the chain.
0: I appreciate
1: that's
0: it,
1: that's what
0: man.
1: I'm talking about. But we're not getting up there. We're going to stay over time. No, well, I'm teasing.
0: So normally at this time, I give a vitamin of the day while trying to inspire at least one person with something.
1: Yeah.
0: I'm going to give you the honest today of giving the vitamin. So the vitamin, it don't have to be religious or anything.
1: Yeah.
0: It's just something to inspire somebody who's listening right now that's going through whatever they're going through.
1: Yeah.
0: If TK Kirkland could say something to inspire at least one person out of the millions listening today, what would TK Kirkland say just to inspire somebody today?
1: To get your tickets to the Baltimore Comedy Factory, two shows tonight, two shows Saturday, one show Sunday. But to let people understand one thing in life, don't live your life through other people. Understand what I'm saying? Don't live your life through other people. Take one day at a time with this thing called life and keep swinging, champ. Sooner or later, you're going to get a knockout. My point being is never give up. Keep trying until your heart gives out, ladies and gentlemen. And understand, stay low-key and flex occasionally. Mm. All right? That's the key. Stay low-key and flex occasionally. And with that, may your pain be champagne.
0: Amen. And amen. Shout out to TK Kirkland. We are out of here. First, Nicole's up next.
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4: 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Peace.
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3: 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He'd be on Ellen. But he don't ever play.
0: Ellen don't have a show no more, man.
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0: Man, Brad, it's
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0: to be love
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Fall in love every time we link. 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

0: one of my faves right there. Of course, off that brand new project, Janaire Eco K-Dot. It's so good.
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0: Let's get into it around these parts. Of course, on a Friday, honey, tons of things trending. Here's just a little bit I'm picking to talk about today. First things first, shout out to everybody that was at that No Limit Cash Money tour yesterday. It was a vibe. When I tell you I had a time, I had a time. I really don't know how I'm here right now, but we're all here. We all made it to work, right? Look at God wanting to do it. Baltimore was definitely in the building. Shout out to everybody I seen. Got some exclusive interviews on the way. And when I say, you're in for a treat. You're just in for a treat. It's going to give everything and more. While we wait on that, everybody right now was talking about, of course, the call for rest in the Nolan Wells death case. It has been across all social media. And I really want to know what y'all going to do next. What's going to be happening next? Well, Terrell Owens, former NFL baller, added to the conversation. But now, three of Nolan Wells' friends, allegedly, say that, it was a bit too much for them. They say that when Terrell Owens added to his plus 1 million, followers or whatever, they felt like it was defamation of character. They're now suing for defamation. Y'all think it's going to win? What's really making me mad is that now they're going above and beyond. They're now doing a whole tour, and they'll be on news stations talking about how they will now be suing Terrell Owens. Their dads are actually backing them, and their dads are doing this new campaign. They actually have raised money for this. What? For lawyer fees. And people have paid thousands of dollars to make sure they support these kids in suing now Terrell Owens for defamation of character. I'm so sick of it. I'm so sick of it. And better news for us, a new scripted series will be revisiting Will Smith and DJ Jazzy Jeff's rise from West Philadelphia before the sitcom fame took over. And you know what? I like it. Log on 92Q.com. Of course, everything trending is posted for you right there, along with whatever we're supposed to be expecting from this hurricane over the weekend here in Maryland. Baby, it's homecoming weekend. Morgan State University. What up, Bears? We don't care about no weather. We still outside on the yard and more. 92Q.com at Persia Nicole. All the details posted for you right there. Hey, listen, just after like 10:30, I got some big tickets to give away today. We'll talk ticket details coming up.
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4: 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The Pittsburgh Steelers lost in Cleveland on Sunday, and cameras captured head coach Mike McCarthy and quarterback Aaron Rodgers cursing each other out mid-play call. It would have been a little iconic if they won, but it's not really the type of leadership you want to see from your coach and oldest player in a loss. McCarthy took the high road, saying reality of it is a 20-year relationship, and Rodgers, on the other hand, said on Wednesday, quote, "I think it's a positive," and said that between him and Coach McCarthy, it's, quote, "always ironed out. We're still in winning cures all territory, but I don't want to see this complete lack of leadership from my quarterback." Aaron keeps talking about how teams are best when are player-led, and that completely undermines your head coach that you supposedly have a great relationship with because you won a Super Bowl together. 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
0: Hey, it's Persia Nicole, the power to pee, baby. And if you're tired of hanging out with them other midday shows, you don't win no tickets, come to Death Row. Just kidding. Hang out with me Monday through Friday, 10 a.m. to 3 p.m. inside middays of Persia for vibes like this.
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7: Can we go back a little bit with a little Kanye? 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
0: Baltimore, get ready. Plies is coming to the city this Saturday, October 10th at Nevermore Hall.

0: Tasha.
1: What's up?
0: It's good to have you on the show, you know.
1: I'm glad to be here.
0: I never thought that this would happen.
1: You know what? Everything is possible in life.
0: Everything is possible. Yes. And you are showing the girls that. But how do you feel about your name not only being on all the tizzoos and stuff, as soon as I say, oh, Tasha K, I say, oh, who is that? The messy girl? The girl that says, how do you feel about your name and messy being in the same sentence?
1: I'm messy. I am messy. I don't know why people be trying to act like they ain't messy.
0: I am aware.
2: And I like to travel.
3: And you got a passport?
2: No, no passport.
3: She go from east to west, baby. East
2: but
3: to
2: I
3: west.
2: Can get one.
3: She said, I go from east to west. Thank you, ma'am. Have a great day.
2: All right, thank you.
3: Hey, Chop. Be nice, Chop. Be nice. She likes to travel from east
1: like
3: to west.
1: I have to get out of here.
3: Listen.
1: Now.
3: She could go from Towson to Woodlawn. Leave her alone.
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0: By Pork Chop.
1: You just got robbed.
0: And Shay Parker.
1: Hey, hey.
0: Quicksilver pulled out his thing.
1: What?
0: Oh, wait a minute.
1: All right. 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

0: It's Kehlani right there, folds it on B-More's 92Q. I'm Persian, a cold power to P-Baby, course around his parts on a feel-good Friday. Feeling good, feeling great, not gonna lie, I don't know how I am here. After that No Limit Cash Money tour last night, if you know, you know, the knees, Tommy, the knees. But on today, you know, we gotta kind of keep things going, right? It's Friday, we're wrapping up this work week the right way, as we all should. And on this Friday, some big things are about to go down. First of all, I got to remind you right now, if you want to go see Nick Cannon's Wildin' Out, yeah, let's grab $250. 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
2: We trying, Chop. You just messing up the moment.
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1: What's up, it's Gunna, and I got some new heat for your playlist. This the world premiere of my new single, Pop It. And look for my new album coming soon. Baltimore, turn this up. This your new anthem right now on 92Q.

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Please don't put me to the test. They tryna get back on the net. 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

0: Oh, that's my guys right there. B2K, that mileage. I'm B-More's 92Q. I'm Persian, a cold, a power, a P, baby. They said they don't care if you got 100 miles on that thing. They said they still is a fan. And it's, you know, like, there's certain things you're going to go ahead and say in your records. Just don't ever say that again. Like, it just kind of ain't nothing cute about that. But, you know, I'm going to mind my business around here. What I really am going to make sure that I'm excited about, and I'm going to make sure that I tell everybody about, is this Royal Takeover, okay? Starring T.I., Trina, Fabulous, Chesapeake Employers, and Showitz Arena goes down October the 16th. Listen, I don't know. If you have not bought your tickets already, what are you waiting for? Like, why are we sitting around waiting for this? Because I would hate for you to be outside and you can't even get in. Grab your tickets right now at the box office, or keep listening for your chance to win a free pair of tickets. I am hosting, so I'm going to go ahead and say there's more surprises. So I'm going to go ahead and say grab your tickets right now. And if you win some tickets, two of your other friends can come. Make it a vibe for everybody in the squad. 92Q.com. More details posted for you right there. In the meantime, this after 11:30, you want to go see Plies tomorrow. I'm going to tell you how you can win on the way.
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9: We trying, Chop. 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
2: Hi, it's Governor Westmore. 5 years ago, one of the first places I visited before announcing my campaign was the local barbershop to talk to some guys about their priorities. 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

0: Get them feels. So what it feel like outside to you?
1: Diva, girl, it feel like crab legs and cutwood outside.
0: Crab legs and cut water. 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They mixing they mixing the cut water with something,
1: like,
0: too.
1: I can't talk right now with my homegirls at the dice game.
0: It feel like a dice game outside for sure.
1: Look, and you can tell it's nice outside, dude. I'm riding down the street, the dirt bike sound. I'm like, oh, I like this type of weather.
0: It's time, y'all. We done been through it. All that snow, we been through it. We deserve this.
2: Hey, it's Persian Nicole, the power to pee, baby. And if you're tired of hanging out with them other midday shows, you don't win no tickets, come to Death Row. Just kidding. Hang out with me Monday through Friday, 10 a.m. to 3 p.m. inside Middays of Persia for vibes like this.
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1: 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What I see. Say, ski.

0: It's the latest right there from Future. Konnichiwa. I'm B-More's 92Q. I'm Persia Nicole. The power of the P, baby. A really big topic right now in the city. It's surrounded by the death of 12-year-old Chloe. Now, the man accused of killing the 12-year-old at a West Baltimore youth football game got out of prison early after an official with the mayor's office of the neighborhood safety and engagement advocated for his release, they say. Now, state's attorney Ivan Bates said that Tyree Reynolds, who was the young man accused of killing 12-year-old Chloe, would likely not have been released early without the official's letter to a judge. Now, a lot of people are like, oh, wait a minute, what is going on? I mean, just 8 days after the release, a lot of people are trying to figure out what is happening, what is going on, where this letter came from, why was this even allowed to even happen? Log on 92Q.com and check out what this is. I mean, you know, Judge Jones originally sentenced Reynolds to 15 years without all but 7 years suspended. He was required to serve at least 5 years before he could be paroled, which he did. And so a lot of people are like, oh, so this young man should have been behind bars already, but then was out because of this. Like, it just, yeah. I really kind of look at situations like this and I'm like, dang, if they would have stayed behind bars, they wouldn't have did what happened, right? Allegedly, it would have never even happened, at least from their hands, right? If they would have stayed behind bars and didn't get that early release, they wouldn't have been there on that day that 12-year-old Chloe was killed. So log on 92Q.com. More details posted for you right there. You know, and sounds off. What is your thoughts on this? You know, if they're behind bars, should they be staying there? These early releases and things like that. Why? Because of their age? Like, should it even be a thing? Yeah, let's talk about it right there. 92Q.com at Persia Nicole and 92Q Jams. Be more. Just after 11:46. Let's roll commercial free for over an hour. Inside that half and half mix. You know, giving you half classics, half that new. Giving you these tickets to go see Plies. Just after 12 o'clock, I got you covered because you got to get your outfit together, okay? So you got to know if you want or not. AJ Showtime steps in for that.
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1: What's up, it's Gunna, and I got some new heat for your playlist. This the world premiere of my new single, Pop It. And look for my new album coming soon. Baltimore, turn this up. This your new anthem right now on 92Q.

Oh, the weekend is here. We got to get down to business, right? You know what it is, Chief Persian, Nicole, AJ, Showtime. Feel Good Friday, that's the topic.

0: It's Feel Good Friday. It's that half and half mix around here on B More's 92Q. I'm Persia Nicole.
1: Absolutely that. AJ Showtime. What's up, Chief?
0: Hey, listen, I want to make sure that your outside replies tomorrow. And also, I don't want to wait till 3 p.m. because you got to get your outfit together. You got to tell whoever you were supposed to have plans with tomorrow that you can't come with them no more. So how about this? Just after like 12:25, I'm going to give you a pair of tickets to go see Plies.
1: Straight to the point, right?
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0: It's B-More's 92Q Insides at Half and Half Mix. I'm Perry Jenicole.
1: Yeah, Chief AJ Showtime here.
0: What's up?
2: Oh, Perry, I'm trying to win these slides sticky.
0: Didn't I tell you 12:25?
2: Oh, my goodness. It's like 12:25 on a dot.
0: On a dot. Hang up and call me right back.
2: I'm going to call you back.
0: Well, now it's officially 12:25 on the dot.
1: Ladies and gentlemen, let's put a prayer. Warriors out, that lady will get through, and she will go see Plies.
0: I know that's right. God probably like, why am I in it?
1: Hey, you know she's praying.
0: Why am I? God like, why y'all praying for her to go see Plies? We got bigger things to do.
1: Prayer warriors, help her see Plies.
0: Yeah. We'll see how this works. You want to go see Plies, call at 29-410-481-9.

0: Tasha.
1: What's up?
0: It's good to have you on the show, you know.
1: I'm glad to be here.
0: I never thought that this would happen.
1: You know what? Everything is possible in life.
0: Everything is possible. Yes. And you are showing the girls that. But how do you feel about your name not only being on all the tizzoos and stuff, as soon as I say, oh, Tasha K, I say, oh, who is that? The messy girl? The girl that says, how do you feel about your name and messy being in the same sentence?
1: I'm messy. I am messy. I don't know why people be trying to act like they ain't messy.
0: Are you aware?
1: I am aware.

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0: Wrapping up the first hour, commercial-free music. Aside that half and half mix, some B-More's 92Q. I'm Persia Nicole.
1: Yes, indeed. AJ Showtime, man.
0: Got some tickets around these parts, of course. Just in time for the homecoming weekend, Morgan State University. What up, Bears? What's up?
2: Persia, it's Persia. Happy homecoming.
0: Hey, happy homecoming. I'm assuming you a Morgan State University Bear, or?
2: You already know. Class of 07. What's going on, girl?
0: Period. Ooh, this is perfect because, listen, Plies is coming to the city this Saturday, Nevermore Hall. I'm assuming also that's why you're calling me.
2: You already know. Plies is my favorite rapper's favorite rapper.
0: Not my favorite rapper's favorite rapper. Hey, from one bear to another bear, you're on your way to go see Plies. You call at 29. Everybody else, log on to eventbrite.com, and hopefully the whole city will come out for this. Happy homecoming.
2: Happy homecoming.
0: Hold on 1 second, okay?
2: Yes, ma'am.
0: Listen, how dope is that? I've been having a lot of Morgan State University Bears call in to win, and I think it's so dope. But also, I had some people from Elizabeth City that won the tickets. So everybody else is coming to around these parts for our big show, you know?
1: Elizabeth City, huh?
0: Uh-huh.
1: Interesting.
0: Why is it interesting? Because it's their homecoming this weekend, too?
1: No, ain't that where JC went?
0: That is where JC went.
1: Exactly.
0: Well, maybe some of her people she know.
1: One time for them Vikings, yeah.
0: Mm-hmm. Period right there. Also, shout out to Bowie. I heard a lot of people will be coming from all different HBCUs, of course, for this big show. If you want to go see Plies, again, eventbrite.com. More tickets right there. You still got a little bit of time to get up in there. We got more to have and have mixed it away this after 1 o'clock.
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8: And you know lovely. What? You know what's not debatable?
6: No.
8: Your fact.
6: You,
8: that's not right,
5: we gotta God. Wrap this up.
6: No,
8: you know what?
6: Second,
8: and I might be ugly to somebody.
6: I know we gotta wrap it up.
8: But I look good to my mama and to my man.
6: You
8: okay?
6: Was ugly. I said you wasn't pretty. You're
8: and
6: beautiful.
8: I said,
6: you're
5: oh
6: beautiful.
5: My gosh.
6: See? You...
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1: What's up, it's Gunna, and I got some new heat for your playlist. 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And look for my new album coming soon. Baltimore, turn this up. 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
1: Young Clem, we in here. 5 o'clock in the morning. 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

falls be the topic, and I'm hot sis and ain't letting up. 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
1: Yes, indeed, Chief AJ Showtime. You know what it is, man.
0: Hey, y'all, I'm super excited for Adi QQ Winter Fest officially making its big return. Going down Saturday, December the 12th. Mark your calendar right now.
1: Guaranteed to be something for everybody. I mean, Sexy Red, Young Miami, NASG Chaz. Also, shouts out to We The Function. You know what I'm saying? Stepping on that summer jam. Listen to me. Winter Fest stage, man.
0: Yeah. Skilla Baby, Dolly Baby, everybody definitely gonna be a vibe. Now, if you did not get your early access tickets Wednesday and Thursday, your 10% discount, well, so sorry, because today the tickets officially go on sale, and they're on sale.
1: And they're moving fast.
0: Grab them right now. Definitely will be a show you do not want to miss. 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
1: Good morning, family. It's St. Patrick. It's too early for Baltimore City to be emailing me about bills in which I just don't have the money. If I didn't have it when I made the bill, what makes you think you emailed me early in the morning is going to have me?
2: 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You'll get it when I have it.
3: But the bill was due the first, bro. It's the 17th. They gave you 17.
2: Nah, I don't give a damn.
1: Well, I understand. I ain't got it. 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
3: I got you.
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2: Hi, it's Governor Westmore. 5 years ago, one of the first places I visited before announcing my campaign was the local barbershop to talk to some guys about their priorities. And I heard a lot about crime.
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2: 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We've got a lot more work to do, but we are making historic progress. 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
0: Hey, listen, I don't know if you already got your tickets or not, but if you don't, get them. 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I'm here to 3. 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

It's that new right there from Gunna's called Poppin' on B-More's 92Q. I'm Perry Jean, Nicole, the Power, the P-Baby, rolling commercial-free, Ronnie's parts, and a feel-good Friday. 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

in my section, he be in heels. 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Fall in love every time we link. He got me sprung.com. 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Yeah, we both outside. That's my top.

0: It's Mike Jess right here. Ella May on B-More's 92Q on Persian. Nicole the Power to P, baby. 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It is posted for you right there. In the meantime, between time, while you go on air, how about this? Just after 227, it's some big events that's about to go down. If you want to be outside with Sexy Red, Moneybag, Yo, Young Miami, Boss Man, D-Lo, 42 Doug, so much more. I got ticket details and how you can be in the building on the way.
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4: 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I was at a stoplight. Are you hurt? Yes, I am hurt. Please send help now. What's your location? I got a child in the car. 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I can hardly, sir. Hello, sir. Hello.

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0: My boo on B-More's 92Q on Persian, Nicole the Power, the P-Baby, officially about to get up out of here. But before I go, I hate to end on this type of note, but some changes are happening to Sunday's game. You know, the Ravens will officially be playing the backup quarterback now when they take on the Falcons on Sunday. Head coach Jesse, listen, he released in a press conference today that Lamar Jackson is out with his ankle injury he suffered last week, which means Tyler, okay, will officially be starting as quarterback. Yeah, and then, you know, Trey Hendrickson also won't be playing on Sunday. And pretty much the coach is like, listen, both of them feel really good about maybe headed after this week, but that's just the way we'll be. A ton of confidence in Snoop to play really well. Now Snoop is Tyler, of course. I think everybody on the team is excited to see that and for him to have this opportunity. So it's a great opportunity for Snoop to hit that field, you know, but a lot of people are like, okay, let's get it together. We got a big game. Let's get it together. Could Lamar Jackson play next week when the Ravens take on the Browns? This is still to be determined. I will know for sure he will not be playing this Sunday. So shout out to Snoop. Let's get it done. Snoop, let's get it done. Blow up on 92Q.com. Of course, everything trending from Ravens and more locally and beyond is posted for you right here. 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You know, be friends or whatever. And don't ever forget, God don't bless no mess. So don't be messy in these streets. 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
11: 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I want you to bring it to us. If it has 200,000 miles on it, bring it to us. We're giving you $6,000 for it. 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We're giving

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1: Ready to clock out of work? 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Don't worry. The diva is on the throne on your ride home. 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Yeah, that's a little classy and ratchet. 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
5: That's right, baby. We back at it again. D.C., Maryland, Virginia, Baltimore. Give it up for yourself. You just made it through another ghetto week in America, baby. It don't matter where you at or what you got going on. It's ghetto over here. They had to recall the Gatorade this week. I don't know. Did you miss that? Then they saying it's some STI going around that give you diarrhea. You can't even get... What is going on? Anyway, look, whether you just picked the kids up or you in the pickup line or you headed to your next job or you off for the weekend, let's get through this afternoon together now. You know it's a lot going on. Shout out to Morgan State. Gear it up for their homecoming, kicking things off. And you already know, all the HBCUs going to be representing at the Capitol Battle of the Bands. That's Sunday, October 25th at UMD campus with Howard and Bowie and Virginia State and Central. So I got your chance to win that. I also have $50 gas cards in here. Now, this is courtesy of B2K. You know they got a new single called Mileage and Black Promoters Collective. They putting some in your gas tank. But you got to do it for the culture. Prove that you really bought that life. So let's see. Let's see who's up first. Okay, listen closely. According to the culture, my friends, what does it mean when your mama talk through her teeth? Because I feel like y'all don't be talking to these kids through your teeth no more. You understand what I'm saying? Because when mama start talking like this, when mama start talking like this, it means something. It means something. And I want to know exactly what it means. What does it mean when your mama talks through her teeth? Do it for the culture. 877-537-5757. Good luck.
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4: 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And I'm hanging out with Persian Nicole, you heard? 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

0: What's up, it's Gunna, and I got some new heat for your playlist. This the world premiere of my new single, Pop It. And look for my new album coming soon. Turn this up.
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0: That new Gunna pop it. He's back at it again, but let's see who's really about that life. Hello, who's this? Where you calling from?
1: Emily, and I'm calling from Bowie, Maryland.
0: Happy Friday.
1: Friday, everyone. Yes.
0: Girl, I heard they was talking about Bowie online. They were saying Bowie is far. Far from what?
1: Bowie is, it all depends. There's spots,
0: right? We want to get you something good, though. I don't know. Yes. Well, look, tickets to the Battle of the Bands are up for grabs right now. October 25th, it is going down. Let's see if you really about that life. Listen closely. According to the culture, my girl, what does it mean when your mama talks through her teeth?
1: About to whoop that ass.
0: I'm looking at the culture. The culture's looking at me. The culture says, you are absolutely correct.
1: Yay!
0: Yes. After that teeth, after she get to talking to her teeth. Baby. Okay, you might want
1: to
0: duck.
1: To my son.
0: You still do that to your son?
1: Absolutely.
0: That's good to know. We gotta keep these going within the culture. You know what I mean?
1: Absolutely.
0: You gotta put them in line.
1: 48, I don't care. That's
0: yeah, after talking through your teeth, you might get pinched. See, it's all it's tears to this. Y'all ain't even pinching these kids no more. That's why they acting like that. But anyway,
1: exactly.
0: I do not condone violence here at the Dominique the Diva Show. Anyway. Well, look, you are going to the Capitol Battle of the Band Sunday, October 25th with Morgan State, Bowie State, Howard, North Carolina Central is going to be there. And so much more. It's going to be so much fun. I can't wait to host it and see you there.
1: Okay. Thank you so much.
0: You're welcome. Hold on a line, okay? All right. So coming up inside the Daily Dirt, let me update you with some headlines you might have missed while you've been out there on the grind. Can you guess which former Real Housewife of Potomac might be headed to prison? Also, it's New Music Fridays. Gunna is back popping it. And Offset is setting the record straight on this gambling problem. Plus, Soul Train Awards nominees are in and so much more at 3:45 inside the Daily Dirt.
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4: 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You already know, Monday through Friday, 10 a.m. to 3 p.m., I got you covered with a whole lot of power. 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
1: You just got robbed. You just got robbed.
0: By Pork Chop.
1: You just got robbed.
0: And Shay Parker.
1: Hey, hey.
0: Quicksilver pulled out his thing.
1: What?
0: Oh, wait a minute.
1: All right. Let's close out.
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0: time to hip you on to today's hottest headlines and entertainment news. Inside the Daily Dirt with Dominique the Diva. Giving it to you straight, no chasing.
1: Oh, I'm going to do that anyway. That's
2: all right. All right, so the Grand Dame isn't the only Real Housewife of Potomac that might be facing some charges, baby. They saying that Mia Thornton is back in the headlines. Now, just because her legal troubles, with this whole furniture, you got to return the furniture if you don't pay for the furniture, okay? And so now the district attorney office has filed a felony theft, okay? Mia Thornton basically saying you did not return this furniture and this TV valued between $5,000 and $25,000. Yes, this new filing is saying that Mia Thornton furniture theft case back nearly a year after, and if convicted, she could face some serious jail time, but no conviction has been reported quite yet. I got to return that furniture. Remember when Renison used to come to your house and you're like, shh, be quiet. Them days is over. They put in apps, Apple tags, and all types of... Anyway, let's talk about New Music Fridays is officially here. Yes, Gunna is back popping it. Not only that, he is basically letting everyone know his new album, Splurge, is on the way. SB, the label, is his new flagship. So, you know, he's 33 now. Them YSL days are over, so he back popping it, and he's back with SB, the label. Let's see what Gunna takes this. Meanwhile, your boy Offset, he's facing some default judgment in this casino hotel lawsuit over an alleged $100,000 gambling debt. Come on, Offset. I don't know. You won't have to take a load off on the casinos, man. But he did drop some new music, too, featuring Don Toliver. It's so good. So, so good. Meanwhile, though, are you ready to vote for the Soul Train Awards? Yeah, voting is open now through October 16th. And, yeah, they're coming back in a major way. Now, I don't understand who's going to win this R&B Song of the Year. I mean, Brent Faiyaz, Bruno Mars, Chris Brown, Justin Bieber, Kehlani, Mariah the Scientist, Olivia Dean, Tems, and Tyla. All in the same category. I don't know who's taking that home, but it's up to you. Voting is open now until October 16th. And, of course, the Soul Train Awards are airing Friday, November 27th at 8 p.m. on BET and CBS. Okay, now look, there's lots of other things going on. Your girl Cardi B, she dropped a new record for that Grand Theft Auto. The new one that comes out. Cardi is not letting up. I feel like she's going to drop another album real soon. But look, check all the new music and so much more over on DominiqueTheDivaShow.com.
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0: think it, baby, because it's Friday, okay? Forget about it. It is the weekend. But don't forget about the fact that folks is leaving out of Miami, friend, October 26th. And we done told you to get your cabin for that one voyage cruise. Man, they do have some last minute cabins and a special price. 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It's time to get unfiltered. Fellas, I really want you all to tap in because I need y'all to help me understand something right now. Because apparently Mother Nature is out here stopping men from getting married. Did you see former NBA player Nick Young, Swaggy P, sat down with Shannon Sharp and he explained why he still hasn't married his longtime sweetheart. I'm talking 20 years together, 4 kids together. They've been engaged since 2019. And according to Nick, well, the reason why they haven't walked down the aisle yet is because the weather ain't been right.
1: You want to get married?
2: I'm supposed to get married in December, probably.
1: You, what you mean you supposed to?
2: I was supposed to get married last August, and...
1: And then what happened?
2: There was a lot going on. The weather wasn't right.
1: What you mean? What the weather got to do with you getting married? Go indoors if it's raining.
2: We had an outside wedding, and then
1: You don't go indoors.
2: So we got to find where the weather is perfect. Like, if the weather ain't right, it ain't perfect weather.
1: Yeah, so what you want, 70 degrees and sunny?
2: More like my audience can't be sweating, so it gotta be like a breeze. Like,
1: well, you might need to go up to Malibu or something.
2: That's where it was, but in Malibu, it was like hot in the morning, then it started raining. Once we find the right area, you know, I tell her, just find the right time of the day and we can get married.
0: Wait a minute now, fellas. Y'all got to help me understand, what is he saying for real? No, for real. Anytime you ask a man why they get married, he's like, there's a lot going on. You know what I mean, y'all? Fellas, I genuinely want to hear from you. When a man has been with a woman for 20 years, has children with her, proposes, but still hasn't married her 7 years later, what does that mean? Is it really the weather? Or is this a red flag? Ladies, how would you feel? Is there a difference between a man wanting to spend the rest of his life with you and a man that actually wants to marry you? What'd that sound like to y'all? Get unfiltered with me. I want to know. Fellas, 877-537-5757.
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1: Let's get the party started. 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

0: Girl, you a 10, girl, you a 10, girl, you a 10. 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
1: 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And look for my new album coming soon. 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
1: You know, I tell her, just find the right time of the day and we can get married tomorrow.
2: Hello, so what do you think this means? Because he's talking about the weather is why they haven't gotten married. What does that sound like to you?
3: Well, it sounds like he just don't want her.
2: Okay.
3: Marriage is a commitment. It's one of the most serious commitments and ultimate commitments that you can ever make.
2: Mm-hmm.
3: And it says a lot when you want to commit yourself to someone else on that level.
2: Mm-hmm.
3: He has kids with her. She's good enough to be his baby mama. She's good enough to hold him down. But she just needs to know. It's like, okay, y'all going to be lifelong boyfriend and girlfriends, but you will never have that level of commitment a man makes to another person in the eyes of God and with the vows and sanctity of marriage.
2: Mm-hmm.
3: She'll never have that. So I hope she's happy with it.
2: So basically, that's a red flag. What he's talking about, blaming it on the weather, is a bunch of bull. Is that what you're saying?
3: Man, you said the first four letters. I'm going to say the last four letters. Starts with an S and ends with a T. That's what he's talking about right now. And everybody listening to him knows, man, you on some. Oh,
2: you
3: my
2: on
3: God.
2: Some bull.
3: This is like,
2: thank you for calling. Hello, get a filter. What do you think about this? I mean, could the weather really be a good excuse?
4: Oh, hell no. That's crazy. 7 years?
2: Yeah, no. 7 years.
4: You can't do nothing. Nah.
2: So if she hears this, she should think she should be doing what?
4: Yeah, she got four kids with this man. Nah, yeah, it's be a red flag.
2: Yeah,
4: she don't want to be with he don't want to be with her, obviously.
2: So if a man starts talking about the weather when you ask him when y'all getting married, that is a telltale sign that what?
4: Oh yeah, that he don't want to be with you.
2: Man can't even bring up the weather no more. I guess you're right. Thank you so
4: the
2: much
4: weather,
2: for calling.
4: Though.
2: So, what about you? Do you think this is just a red flag, or is it sincerely an issue when it comes to that big wedding day? Because he's saying, the weather ain't been right, man. It's just my people can't be sweating while they there. It can't be rainy. The weather got to be perfect. A man saying that, is that a red flag? Does he really want to do it, or is that a real concern? 877-537-5757. Get unfiltered with us.
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5: Mm-hmm. You already know Monday through Friday, 10 a.m. to 3 p.m. I got you covered with a whole lot of power. And I'm bringing some of your favorite celebrities along for that ride, too. Like the latest, Miguel.
6: What's up, Persia? How are you?
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4: Good morning, family. It's St. Patrick. It's too early for Baltimore City to be emailing me about bills in which I just don't have the money. If I didn't have it when I made the bill, what makes you think you emailing me early in the morning is going to have me?
5: I feel you. You'll get it when I have it.
3: But the bill was due the first, bro. It's the 17th. They gave you 17.
5: Nah, I don't give a damn.
4: I understand. I ain't got it. I'm going to get it when you. When I get it, they get it.
3: I got you.
5: Period. Man.
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0: Jhené Aiko and Kendrick Lamar. So good. I hope you're feeling so good. It's finally Friday, and we are wrapping up today's Diva Unfiltered topic. I was talking about your boy Nick Young. He done sat down with Shannon Sharp, and you know, Nick has been with the same woman for 20 years. They have 4 kids together, but they haven't gotten married. Yeah, he said the weather ain't been right.
1: I'm supposed to get married in December, probably.
2: You, what you mean you're supposed to?
1: I was supposed to get married last August, and
2: it didn't what happen?
1: It was a lot going on. The weather wasn't right.
2: What you mean? What the weather got to do with you getting married? Go indoors if it's raining.
1: We had an outside wedding, and then the
2: you
1: weather.
2: You go indoors.
1: So we got to find where the weather is perfect. Like, if the weather ain't right, it ain't perfect.
0: Hello, Good Unfiltered. What do you think about this? I mean, he's blaming the weather. He said his folks that's there can't be sweating. It can't be too hot. Can't be too cold. Is he deflecting?
3: I'm going to tell you one thing. Listen, that man ain't ready. He ain't ready for no committed relationship. Don't take that long somebody to know if you want to be with them or not.
0: 20 years.
3: Us men be playing a lot of games like that, and that's why, you feel me, the atmosphere shifted over, and I might sound like a clown. You know how they going to be, but truth is truth. Like, that man ain't ready. It don't take that long.
0: It don't take that long. It don't take 20 years, 4 kids
3: like
0: later.
3: It only takes 3 years to really know if you want to be with that person. So, entertainer or not, man. Don't give that man no pass.
0: So, this is for any woman out there that is listening that, you know, they can take a note from you, that basically a man is playing around. If he's blaming the weather as to why he hasn't walked down the aisle with you, he playing games. Straight up.
3: Oh, come on. Let's be for real. The weather, weather is stopping me from wanting to marry you.
0: Do that mean he messing around with other girls still? Probably.
3: I ain't going to say that. I'm not going to say that. But damn. It shouldn't take him that long, especially if he got kids with her. Like, come on, bro. Like, stop playing games with that. Or maybe he don't want to see her happy with the next man, so he wants to just drag her along. You know, some guys would do that.
0: Yeah.
3: You know, and I'm gonna get talked about, because, you feel me, I'm giving away the secret.
0: Okay, okay.
3: The truth.
0: Well, look, you getting Unfiltered. They don't even know it's you, my guy. I appreciate you listening and calling in. Have a wonderful weekend. Hello, Good Unfiltered. What do you think about this? He playing games? He a joke all the way around? Or could the weather be a real reason? Could he really want that day to be absolutely perfect and the weather depends on that?
4: He's 100% correct. And let me tell you why. Because in his mind, I'm only doing this once.
0: Yeah.
4: It ain't going to be no renewing the vows and all that.
0: Mm-hmm.
4: You better make sure this day is perfect.
0: Mm-hmm.
4: Because it's the only time you're going to get it. You probably really don't want to do it. So that's why you're telling him like one time,
0: so
4: one time only.
0: He really don't want to do it, because I don't know what the weather got to do with the weather inside of the court building. If you really wanted to do.
4: But then we do the court wedding, and then you'd be like, well, you know what? I think we should have a real good ceremony. And then I got to do this process all over again. So now you got one shot. Don't miss your chance to blow, like Eminem said.
0: If a woman is hearing this from a man and he going on and on about the weather, is he playing around? He don't really want to do it.
4: Nah, he don't want to do it.
0: Yeah. And that's, you know what, and then in order not to be disrespectful to the woman of 20 years and 4 kids later, he just got to blame it on the weather, because he can't be like, girl, I don't want to do this. What's
4: it's
0: the point?
4: Not that he don't want to get married to her. He don't want to go through that process, that wedding planning process and all that. If she was cool with going to the courthouse and she wasn't going to ask him for a ceremony 10, 15 years down the road, they probably get married tomorrow.
0: Yeah. He said, we can do it whenever you want to do it. Yeah, all right.
4: Hey.
0: You ain't making me want to do it, my guy. Well, I appreciate you calling and listening in. Thank you so much. Have a wonderful weekend.
4: You too.
0: Listen, I think blaming stuff on the weather is just an excuse. That man don't want to get married for real. I don't know. I feel like if you ask a man why he ain't walked down the aisle yet and he's saying, it's a lot going on. That's a red flag right there. Let's keep this combo going, though. At Dominique the Diva on all socials. Coming up, you know we got to get you through this traffic. It's Friday. Don't let them folks get on your nerves. DJ Quicksilver is up next inside the Clockout Mix. And I've got a $50 gas card up for grabs. Don't miss your chance to win at 520.
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5: Damn.
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12: 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The King of the South is coming. It's T.

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1: That's right. All hosted by me. It's Persia Nicole, the power to pee, baby. Mm-hmm.
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0: Music on a Friday. DC, Maryland, Virginia, Baltimore. Give it up for yourselves for making it through yet another ghetto week in America. No matter where you at or what you got going on, it's ghetto over here. And on top of that, they said in this new ranking that DC has been officially ranked the second worst large U.S. city for driving in 2026. Yeah, honk your horn if you agree, because I don't know what y'all doing out here. And these tags, you know what? I ain't even gonna take it there. Look, you just trying to make it do what it do. Shout out to my girl Emily, though. She won a Battle of the Bands ticket, so she about to be outside, not inside. We got plenty more chances for you to win, and we have a few more cabins left. 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
4: Good morning, family. It's St. Patrick. 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
14: 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Bring it to us.

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1: What's up?
0: It's good to have you on the show, you know.
1: I'm glad to be here.
0: I never thought that this would happen.
1: You know what? Everything is possible in life.
0: Everything is possible. Yes. And you are showing the girls that. But how do you feel about your name not only being on all the tizzoos and stuff, as soon as I say, oh, Tasha K, I say, oh, who is that? The messy girl? The girl that says, how do you feel about your name and messy being in the same sentence?
1: I'm messy. I am messy. I don't know why people be trying to act like they ain't messy.
0: I am aware.
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0: Haven't you heard? You ain't know? Well, it's time to hip you on to today's hottest headlines and entertainment news. Inside the Daily Dirt with Dominique the Diva. Giving it to you straight, no chasing.
1: Oh, I'm going to do that anyway. Because
2: that's all right. All right, so the Grand Dame isn't the only Real Housewife of Potomac that might be facing some charges, baby. They saying that Mia Thornton is back in the headlines. Now, just because her legal troubles, with this whole furniture, you got to return the furniture if you don't pay for the furniture, okay? And so now the district attorney office has filed a felony theft, okay? Mia Thornton basically saying you did not return this furniture and this TV valued between $5,000 and $25,000. Yes, this new filing is saying that Mia Thornton furniture theft case back nearly a year after, and if convicted, she could face some serious jail time, but no conviction has been reported quite yet. I got to return that furniture. Remember when Rent-A-Center used to come to your house and you're like, shh, be quiet. Them days is over. They put in apps, Apple tags, and all types of... Anyway, let's talk about new Amusing Fridays is officially here. Yes, Gunna is back popping it. Not only that, he is basically letting everyone know his new album, Splurge, is on the way. SB, the label, is his new flagship. So, you know, he's 33 now. Them YSL days are over, so he back popping it, and he's back with SB, the label. Let's see what Gunna takes this. Meanwhile, your boy Offset, he's facing some default judgment in this casino hotel lawsuit over an alleged $100,000 gambling debt. Come on, Offset. I don't know. You won't have to take a load off on the casinos, man. But he did drop some new music, too, featuring Don Toliver. It's so good. So, so good. Meanwhile, though, are you ready to vote for the Soul Train Awards? Yeah, voting is open now through October 16th. And, yeah, they're coming back in a major way. Now, I don't understand who's going to win this R&B Song of the Year. I mean, Brent Faiyaz, Bruno Mars, Chris Brown, Justin Bieber, Kehlani, Mariah the Scientist, Olivia Dean, Tims, and Tyla. All in the same category. I don't know who's taking that home, but it's up to you. Voting is open now until October 16th. And, of course, the Soul Train Awards are airing Friday, November 27th at 8 p.m. on BET and CBS. Okay, now look, there's lots of other things going on. Your girl Cardi B, she dropped a new record for that Grand Theft Auto. The new one that comes out. Cardi is not letting up. I feel like she's going to drop another album real soon. But look, check all the new music and so much more over on DominiqueTheDivaShow.com.
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0: What's up, it's Gunna, and I got some new heat for your playlist. This the world premiere of my new single, Pop It. And look for my new album coming soon. Turn this up.
1: It's the Dominique the Diva Show.

0: we got that in rotation for you right now, though. Let's see who's really about that life. I got a $50 gas card on the line. Hello, who's this? Where you calling from?
1: This is Takira. I'm calling from Baltimore.
0: Takira, happy Friday.
1: Happy Friday.
0: Girl, what you getting into, Takira? It's finally the weekend. What's going on?
1: And my brother's birthday was the other day, so we about to head off a little bit tonight. But, you know, I had to call real quick.
0: Yes, got to celebrate those Libras. Shout out to all the Libras out there celebrating another trip around the sun. I love me. He keeps me balanced. What's your sign, Takira?
1: I'm a Capricorn, January
0: 7th. Uh-huh, and see, that's why y'all need Libras in y'all life, to keep y'all, from being so ice cold. Like them Capricorns.
1: Exactly.
0: Well, look, I've got a $50 gas card up for grabs. Are you down to prove that you really about that life?
1: I'm down.
0: All right, according to the culture, what does it mean when your mama talks through her teeth?
1: When your mama talks through her teeth, that means you got one more time to say something. Your ass is grass.
0: Don't and not just one more time. You got one more time. You hear me?
1: I'm telling you. One more mother.
0: Hey, I'm looking at the culture. They say you are absolutely correct.
1: Yes.
0: Listen, I'm just trying to make sure that, you know, are parents still talking through their teeth to their kids? Do you think so?
1: Oh, yeah. I talk to my kids like that now.
0: That's good to know.
1: That's hereditary at this point.
0: Yeah, they need to understand when mama get to talking through her teeth, you're not playing with you.
1: Exactly.
0: Well, congratulations. Look, you just won a $50 gas card courtesy of B2K's new single, Mileage. And, of course, Black Promoters Collective, they put in on that. So put that in your gas tank, girl, and enjoy your weekend.
1: Yes, thank you.
0: You're so welcome. Hold on a lot, okay? So coming up at 6:25, listen, before you do the do, you might want to check with this because there is a STI. Yes, a bacterial infection spreading through sexual contact. I'm giving you the latest at 6:25. Make sure you hear.
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2: Hey, it's Persian, Nicole, the power to P, baby. And if you're tired of hanging out with them other midday shows, you don't win no tickets, come to Death Row. Just kidding. 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
3: Can we go back a little bit with a little Kanye? 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
3: Hi, it's Governor Westmore. 5 years ago, one of the first places I visited before announcing my campaign was the local barbershop to talk to some guys about their priorities. 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

0: too much because it's Friday, but I do need you to be on the lookout for this because it could cause you severe diarrhea. Oh, yes. Yes, be careful now. You know, experts are warning everyone of something called Shigella. Am I saying it right? Shigella. It's a highly contagious bacteria that can cause severe diarrhea, vomiting. And they said it is increasingly being spread through sexual contact here in the U.S. They say about 450,000 Americans get shigellosis. a year. All right. So this is not a laughing matter, actually. Okay. Because this is highly contagious. All right. And doctors say some strands are becoming harder to treat with antibiotics. So here's what you need to know to protect yourself. All right. Because there is a growing concern about Shigella. Is that the word? I mean, this is new every time. Bacteria. All right. Stomach cramps, fever, sometimes vomiting. And it's concerning to us, and we don't know how much further it could get, all right? Now, it actually can also spread through contaminated food, water, surfaces, and person-to-person contact. But again, health officials are also raising awareness about transmission during sexual activity because we are experiencing higher rates of transmission at this time. Oh, my goodness. Did y'all know that certain stomach infections can actually be transmitted through sexual activity? That's crazy. I think when most people hear about STIs, they're thinking about the usual suspects, but this is something different. Now, this isn't a new disease, though. It's not new. It doesn't exclusively affect sexual active people, but prevention matters. Of course, the hand washing, the soap, the water. Be friends with those things. Get acquainted. They're your best stick, okay? Safer sexual practices. And of course, avoiding sex altogether, or avoiding at least 2 weeks after diarrhea ends up, can reduce the transmission. It's that diarrhea for me. Because you can't do nothing when you're going back and forth to the toilet all day. Man, so health officials are saying, look, be careful because the antibiotics we're using to treat this thing ain't doing nothing. Be careful out there. Be careful because he is watching. He watching you. Everything you do, get nasty. Read up on this over on DominiqueTheDivaShow.com for more.
1: The baddest in the school, the baddest in the game. Excuse me, honey, but nobody's in my lane.
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0: Get them feels. So what it feel like outside to you?
1: Diva, girl, it feel like crab legs and cutwood outside.
0: Crab legs and cut water. That's exactly what it feel like. They mixing they mixing the cut water with something,
1: like,
0: too.
1: I can't talk right now with my homegirls at the dice game.
0: It feel like a dice game outside for sure.
1: Look, and you can tell it's nice outside, dude. I'm riding down the street, the dirt bike sound. I'm like, oh, I like this type of weather.
0: It's time, y'all. We done been through it. All that snow, we been through it. We deserve this.
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0: to your boo this weekend, or maybe your old boo on the yard. Shout outs to Morgan State University gearing up for homecoming, and all of everybody that's celebrating homecoming season. I mean, it's no other time better than this month right here. You can literally smell the homecoming in the air. All right, now, if you're 30 and up, I'm going to take a tip. My licensor just reminded everybody online to take your Tylenol, pack your Icy High, get your water. 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Make sure you got comfortable shoes. Make sure you have an extra towel to wipe the white around your lip. But nobody wants to see that on the yard. And they're going to be talking about you, too. This is just the HBCU Homecoming Starter Pack for the 30 and up, 35 and up, okay? I'm trying to tell you, honey, because you can't do them heels like that no more. You got to be comfy and cozy and enjoy yourself. I'm definitely going to see you guys out there for the Battle of the Band. Shout out to my girl, Emily Albuie. Who won those tickets earlier today. It goes down Sunday, October 25th. Howard, Bowie, Morgan State, Virginia State, Delaware State, Central. One band, one sound. We're going to find out who really bought that life. Tickets are on sale now for that. CapitalBOTB.com for Battle of the Bands tickets. And big ups to my girl, Takira from Baltimore. She got that $50 gas gift card. It pays to listen. So stay locked in with us all weekend so you don't miss out on your chance to win. Now, be careful. I'm hearing something about a hurricane. Isaiah's intensifying over in the... Yeah, be careful because Saturday they're saying... Oh, no, Sunday... We will have some remnants of that in the area as far as rain and some winds. So Saturday is the time to get it in. But, you know, you and I, we can keep in touch off the air at Dominique the Diva on all socials. For your last dose of Diva, I'm going to just say this. There is no room for you to doubt yourself anymore, friend. Look at your life. Look at you. Look at everything you've done so far. Everything you did this week. Okay? You've literally alchemized wisdom, strength, power, and your purpose, okay, all this week. So don't even doubt yourself no more. Let's just keep it going. Let's stay on track. Let's help each other out while we do it. At Dominique Diva on all socials. Be safe this weekend, especially slow down out there driving. And as always, D.C., Maryland, Virginia, Baltimore, love ya, mean it.
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3: 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Good morning.
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0: 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Post it on the corner.
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0: Spinach. 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With the hitters for his girl here. 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
1: Last time that I checked.

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0: posted on the corner.

0: and he like to dance, so you know he got that yeah. 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I got some cash now, I guess they think I'm holly. And I stay with bad, you know we be vibing.
1: It is the Best Friend Friday. My name is Incognito.
2: I'm DJ Missy.
1: And we live inside that mix.
2: It's going crazy.
1: Tap in with us right now. 1-844-426-PLTC.
2: What up, y'all? It's the Puerto Rican Princess, the baddest chick in the game. And I'm chilling with my homie, the best. You already know what it is. Incognito, posted on the corner. Let's go.
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8: If you have a trade, I want you to bring it to us. 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
1: When you get into an accident, you may get a call from an insurance company. They may be trying to offer you some money. The reason why they calling you, they don't want you to lawyer up. They know if they do it this way, it could be a lot cheaper.

0: Tasha.
1: What's up?
0: It's good to have you on the show, you know.
1: I'm glad to be here.
0: I never thought that this would happen.
1: You know what? Everything is possible in life.
0: Everything is possible. Yes. And you are showing the girls that. But how do you feel about your name not only being on all the tizzoos and stuff, as soon as I say, oh, Tasha K, I say, oh, who is that? The messy girl? The girl that says, how do you feel about your name and messy being in the same sentence?
1: I'm messy. I am messy. I don't know why people be trying to act like they ain't messy.
0: Are you aware?
1: I am aware.
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0: 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Post it on the corner. On the corner. On the corner.
1: Heavy hitter. 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
0: Post it on the corner. 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
1: She want my life for a lot. 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I got a fetish, fetish, fetish. 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
3: 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At DJ Missy's, DJ M-I-S-S-E-S.
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1: You have one new message.
2: Hey, yo, yo, yo. This is Queenie Sewell coming to you on that 1212. I just want to let you know, if you ever need some Queenie tees, some custom tees, some custom cups, any type of customs, go ahead and get at me. Hit me up on Instagram on RareLove503. Again, RareLove503 on Instagram. I'll be looking forward to seeing and hearing from you. Thank you. See you soon.
1: No more messages.
0: One thing's a show, two things are certain. Ain't nobody playing more hits than us.
3: Thank you.
0: Man, it's the biggest show in the city, posted on the corner. We got a special guest coming by the studio today.
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4: 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This your boy Lil Duval, and I'm taking over. Post it on the corner.
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4: 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We taking over Incognito and DJ Mrs. Yeah. Y'all go post up. Y'all go to Camp Duval. I'm here now.
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